0: Hijikata's first-round match at Wimbledon has been suspended due to poor light. At the FIFA World Cup, Brazil have clinched a 2-1 victory over Japan to move into the round of 16, and the qualification pathway for cricket's return to the Olympic Games has been locked in. Australia's women's side are guaranteed to represent Oceania, with our men expected to join them. Australian Independent Radio News.
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2: Cloudy today with isolated showers. For coastal waters, northeasterly winds 10 to 15 knots, seas below a metre on a southeasterly swell of around 1 metre. Next tide will be a low tide around 1.55 this afternoon, that's 0.4 of a metre. Currently the temperature 16 degrees, humidity 95%.
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You got to be all those things. You got to be. There's Desiree and Paul Young, the love of the common people. It's 13 minutes after 10 o'clock. Memories in Music, I'm Warwick Manning. Good morning on this Tuesday, the 30th of June. Good to have you along. Coming up, got a song from Daddy Cool. Jem Cassidaly's in there. Kenny Rogers and Dolly Parton. Gloria Estefan. The Bee Gees as well. My thought for the day, the only way to have a friend is to be one.

0: She's got a beautiful voice. There's Jem Cassidaly. That's Troy Cassidaly's daughter. And the song Letting Go. Daddy Cool before that with the Eagle Rock. 22 minutes after 10.
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0: The Lismore and District Embroiderers Guild has a meeting tomorrow. It's at 9:30 a.m. at the Community Resource Centre at the rear of Crawford House Museum, 10 Wardell Road, Alstonville. The Guild is a wonderful opportunity for embroiderers of all styles, ability and experience to meet and share this textile art form. Elizabeth James can give you further information on 0423 337 872. The Ballina Ladies Probus Club has a general meeting tomorrow. It's at 10:30 a.m. at the Ballina RSL Club. Lunch will follow. Jeanette is your contact for that, 0407 417 470. The Ballina General Cancer Support Group has a meeting tomorrow. It's at 10:30 a.m. at the Kentwell Community Building here in Ballina. The aim of the group is to provide a safe, supportive and friendly environment for anyone affected by cancer, including carers, to share their feelings and chat about the effects it has on their lives. Gabby is your contact there, 0402 104 193. Paradise Partner, the Lions Club of Lennox Head, has a meeting tomorrow as well. It's at 6 p.m. at Club Lennox, Stewart Street, Lennox Head. New members are most welcome. Phone Christine Stores for details on 0435 548 490. The Northern Rivers Evening Prostate Cancer Support Group has a meeting on Wednesday, that's tomorrow, 7 p.m. to 9 p.m. at the Lismore Workers Club, Keene Street, Lismore. The guest speaker will be there to tell a story of the total prostate cancer journey from diagnosis, treatment and positive recovery. 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Phone Bob for information, 6622 5792. And the Ballina Photography Club has a monthly meeting on Thursday, 6 p.m. to 9 p.m. at the Ballina Indoor Sports Centre, 63 Cherry Street, Ballina. Lynn Gale is your contact there, 0412 758 697.
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having the time of your life with Crowley this morning. Gogi Grant and the Wayward Wind. Haven't heard that for ages. Gloria Estefan before that, Anything for You. And Kenny Rogers and Dolly Parton with Real Love. It's 25 to 11 o'clock. And Ballina Dance for Cancer is coming in September. Now, in the meantime, they're calling for dance teachers or choreographers who would be willing to be partnered with a local star of Ballina. Now, this would entail teaching them to dance in 10.

0: weeks and helped to raise funds and awareness of the vital service the Cancer Council of New South Wales provides to our local community. Now, if this sounds like something you'd be interested in, contact Victoria on 6639 1310. That's 6639 1310.
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0: David Bowie on Paradise FM, Ashes to Ashes, and John Farnham, That's Freedom. 8 minutes to 11 o'clock, and police are appealing for assistance to locate a man missing from the North Coast. Kane Tierney, aged 47, was last seen on Ross Street here in Ballina about 12:30pm on Wednesday the 24th of June. When he could not be contacted or located, officers attached to Richmond Police District were notified and are continuing inquiries into his whereabouts. Family and police hold concerns for his welfare. Kane is described as being of Caucasian appearance, about 175 centimetres tall, of large build, with shaved head, a red to greying beard, and blue-green coloured eyes. He was last seen wearing a black tracksuit pant and a black Spider-Man T-shirt. He is known to wear black prescription horn-rimmed glasses. Kane is known to frequent the Ballina area. Anyone with information about Kane's whereabouts is urged to contact Crime Stoppers 1800 333 000. That's 1800 333 000.
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1: Hello there, I'm Sean Bindley. Federal police are searching for the author of more than 100 threatening letters to politicians, religious organisations and community leaders. Dusty Fitzpatrick reports.
2: The harassing and threatening letters have been sent to a range of people and organisations over the past 11 years. The AFP and New South Wales Police have released images showing handwriting featured in the correspondence. It includes the prominent capitalisation of the letters F, L, T, N and H. The author refers to themselves as Scorpio or Bullet. Police believe the offender is a male of Caucasian appearance aged in his 60s. Anyone with information is being urged to come forward.
1: Liberal MP Melissa McIntosh is doubling down on calls for her party to consider a rebrand. She argues the Liberals need to better articulate what they stand for as the party slumps to historic lows in the polls. Her colleagues have piled on, claiming McIntosh has had a brain fart, but Ms. McIntosh says something clearly needs to change to improve the party's standing amongst Australians.
3: If things aren't resonating and if people are actually latching onto our policies and believing in that, but they're not wanting to vote for us, then maybe we need to do something about the brand.
1: Meanwhile, the Greens are pushing for the federal government to ensure teenagers earn superannuation, even if they work less than 30 hours a week. A number of big employers already pay workers under 18 their super, but at least 500,000 teenagers are missing out. The cost to business would be about $1 billion. Green Senator David Shoebridge says it's important the government rectifies this measure.
4: If you're doing the same work, you should get paid the same rate. Why is it that teenagers are getting literally cheated out of their superannuation? They're putting the hours in. They've got a retirement like everybody else. So I don't think employers should get a freebie, particularly these big employers.
1: Australia's peak body for doctors is raising concerns about a proposal to allow pharmacists to prescribe restricted medicines. The Pharmacy Board of Australia wants to give pharmacists the ability to hand out prescription drugs and some controlled medicines, including morphine and fentanyl, with less hours of training and clinical experience required by doctors. WA President Kyle Hoth says there's a good reason we have traditionally separated prescribing and diagnosing.
5: To the point at which prescribing medications of this seriousness is getting into the realm of what we often reserve for specialists, and I think just further fragments care, risks missing diagnoses, creates a huge conflict of interest between the diagnoser and prescriber, and we really need to pump the brakes a bit on this one.
1: The country's immunisation program is expanding tomorrow to cover a pneumococcal bacterial infection vaccine for another 2 million people. Adults over 65, First Nations people over 24, and newly eligible at-risk adults will be included. Associate Professor Michael Woodward says it's an effective vaccine for a nasty bug.
6: It covers about 75% of all of the variants of this germ that are currently causing invasive pneumococcal disease in older adults.
1: Brisbane's housing auction market has recorded the lowest clearance rate of any capital city. Figures from Cotality show on the past weekend, only 39% of homes that went to auction in the River City found a buyer. Research Director Tim Lawless says Brisbane data has been lingering around the low 30% rate for more than a month.
7: I think we're in a bit of a perfect storm here of higher interest rates, very low levels of consumer sentiment. There's also been challenges around affordability and serviceability in Brisbane, given the fact that housing values are up about 85% in 5 years.
1: This is Air News. In rugby league, Blues centre Stephen Crichton is excited to see a Dolphins Tyro try his hand in State of Origin. Jack Bostock has been picked on the wing for the Blues for next Wednesday's decider. Crichton says the 22-year-old is already a star.
8: He's been killing it for the Dolphins this year, so he definitely deserves his opportunity this week. And keen to build that relationship with him and see what we can do come Wednesday.
1: In AFL, Lions coach Chris Fagan admits he's spoken with Lachie Neale about his playing future at Brisbane. Neale and dual premiership teammate Zach Bailey are weighing up their options at season's end. Fagan says he'd love them to stay, but he'll support them either way.
9: Whether they stay or whether they go, as long as they continue to play and give the best that they've got each week, then I think that's all you can ask for. And in the case of Zach and the case of Lachie, that's what we're getting at the moment.
1: Tennis, and it's a centre court appointment for one young Aussie on day two at Wimbledon. Air Sports' Paul Walsh has the details.
10: Nine Australians will be part of the day two action here at Wimbledon, with the match of most interest being the centre court return of Serena Williams up against a 20-year-old Mia Joint. The young Australian was a round one casualty in 2025 and faces the biggest challenge of her career so far, up against the seven times Wimbledon champion, who does at least know her opponent, 24 years her junior.
11: I know her, I've watched some of her videos, and so I'm sure she knows my game.
1: Australian Independent Radio News.
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13: Partly cloudy today with isolated showers. For coastal waters, northeasterly winds 10 to 15 knots. Seas below a metre on a southeasterly swell of around 1 metre. Next tide will be a low tide around 1.50 this afternoon. That's 0.4 of a metre. Currently the temperature 17 degrees, humidity 90%.
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Oh, that sweet Sorrento moon. There's Tina Arena and Ice House before that. Hey, a little girl. It's a 11:15. Memories in Music. I'm Warwick Manning. Good morning on this Tuesday, the 30th of June. At around 11:30 this morning, Jackie Alexander from Ballinashire Library will be in with Live in the Library, and she'll let us know what's happening in the various libraries around the area. My thought for the day: the only way to have a friend is to be one.

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0: Having the time of your life again with Crowley this morning. Guy Mitchell, there's a classic for you, Singing the Blues. Olivia Newton-John with Xanadu, and Gina Jeffries and Tanya Kernaghan, My Old Friend. 26 minutes to 12.
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0: And it's a very good morning to Jackie Alexander.
2: Good morning, Warwick.
0: How you doing?
2: Good, yourself?
0: Oh, not too bad.
2: Nice to see the sun shining at the moment.
0: Oh, it is indeed, yes.
2: It wasn't an hour ago.
0: No. Well, they're saying a possible isolated showers, so we'll see what happens.
2: Right.
0: See how it goes. I've got the book out.
2: Okay, let's...
0: What one am I up to here? Oh, yes. A man rings the maternity hospital. And the man says, "My wife's 9 months pregnant and her contractions are 5 minutes apart." And the midwife says, "Is this her first child?" And the man says, "No, you fool, this is her husband."
2: Oh, dear. Is he calling a midwife a fool? Very brave man.
0: Very brave man indeed, yes. They do a wonderful
2: stupid,
0: job,
2: one
0: don't
2: the
0: they?
2: Other. Sorry.
0: Okay, moving right along, we've got the Awesomeville and Lennox Head Building Works.
2: We do. So the Lennox Head Library will be closed from next Monday, the 6th of July. It'll reopen on Wednesday, the 29th of July. They're having some... you know, some upgrades out there. So it's going to look fabulous when they're finished. Loan periods will be extended and the after-hours shoot will be closed. So you won't be able to do anything at Lennox Head Library during that time. You can access all our usual services at the Richmond Tree Library branches of Ballina and Byron Bay are the closest to Lennox Head. E-books and e-audio books and all our online services are just the same as normal because you don't actually have to physically go to the library to use any of those resources.
0: Okay.
2: Osterville Library has relocated to the Wallingbar Community Hall. It's going to be there for quite some time because the Osterville Community Centre is getting a major, major rebuild. Opening hours at the Wallingbar Community Hall, which is in Hall Court, Wallingbar, are Monday to Friday, 9 till 3. It's closed for lunch from 12 to 12:30 and it's not open on the weekends. So it's not that much of a limit.

0: It's just a little bit limited hours and stuff up there at Ollesonville.
1: That's right, yes.
0: But when the new library opens up, it's going to be something like five times the size of the current one.
1: Wow. Mm-hmm.
0: So it's going to be fabulous.
1: It'll be great, yeah.
0: So, yeah, so it will be worth the wait on that one.
1: Mm-hmm.
0: Okay.
1: Fair
0: that's
1: enough.
0: Those two. So, but if you've got any questions about any of them, just ring one of your local branches and find out. So
1: that's right. The best way is to ring.
0: Yes, it is.
1: Okay, now the Ballina Library Senior Social Circle.
0: That's back in swing. Now we had the Senior Social Circle participants were the speakers, guest speakers yesterday.
1: Oh, yes.
0: And it was really, really good. So six people at random got up and told a little bit about themselves. So that was really, really good.
1: Mm-hmm.
0: And I'm going to use that every time that I haven't got a speaker from now on. I'll get them. Just, what was your first school? What was your first car?
1: Yeah.
0: What's your favourite food? That type of thing. Mm. So it was really good. And it's a really good social way for that group to get to know each other too.
1: Oh, it is, yes.
0: So, yes. So next week we have Anne Marchman, who's going to take us on a journey to the Tiwi Islands.
1: So that should
0: be good.
1: That'll be interesting.
0: And hopefully I'll be able to get some speakers lined up for the next few weeks and I'll be able to tell you who they are. But at the moment we've only got Anne. But also next Monday is also the NAIDOC Week March.
1: Oh, yes.
0: That will be going past the library. So Bitsa River Street will be closed.
1: Mm-hmm.
0: That I believe the march is leaving the RSL Club at 10:30.
1: Right.
0: And it's coming to the information centre next door to the library. So there will be disruptions to access next Monday morning. But come along anyway, because we start earlier than that. And then when you finish the march, probably at the library by then, so you can go and watch the lovely march.
1: You can.
0: So, yeah.
1: Good idea.
0: Yes.
1: Okie doke. Now, the Toy Sleepover.
0: That is going to be really popular. That's on this Thursday, the 2nd of July at 3:15. Well, come and register for the Toy Sleepover at 3:15. The Sleepover story time is going to start at 3:45.
1: Mm-hmm.
0: Come in your pyjamas and bring a toy or a teddy that can be left overnight for a sleepover. Don't bring one that you can't bear to be without. Each toy will have a bed box with a pillow and sheet. Toys will choose a book for their child to borrow when they are collected. So you don't need a book. You don't need to book for that. It's aimed at 3 to 7 year olds. It's always good fun. And the toys get up to all kinds of hijinks during the night staying in the library.
1: Fair enough.
0: Yes.
1: It's a good idea. And the children's programs.
0: Children's programs. Well, Lennox Head's not going to be having any after this week for a couple of weeks because it's closed. Ulstonville is going to have its baby time on Wednesday mornings at 9:30. It's toddler time on Tuesday mornings at 9:30. And it's story time on Monday mornings at 9:30.
1: Mm-hmm.
0: Ballina has theirs baby time on Tuesdays at 11 o'clock, toddler time on Tuesdays at 10 o'clock, and story time on Fridays at 10 a.m. But they're not having, Ballina's not having them during the school holidays.
1: Of course,
0: which is next week and the week after.
1: That's right.
0: Mm-hmm. Just always call. So
1: call ahead.
0: But we are going to have school holiday activities going on for school age kids.
1: Of course, yes.
0: During that time. Okay.
1: Well, moving from children's to adults, adult literacy.
0: Yes, Ballina Library runs adult literacy help. So it's to help people read, write and speak English who may not have been given the opportunity to actually learn very well.
1: Mm-hmm.
0: So it's a free one-on-one help with reading, writing and speaking English in the Ballina Library. So contact the Ballina Library. I'll give you the phone number at the end if you think this might be for you. This is a really good program because, I mean, a lot of people, English is not everybody's first language.
1: That's right.
0: So, and a lot of people might have fallen through the cracks at school and stuff like that.
1: Mm-hmm.
0: So
1: mm-hmm.
0: it's a really, really good program that's being run there. So,
1: that's great. Oh, good one. Okay. Now, the book club, how's that going?
0: We've got a few book clubs apparently in Ballina who could do us some new members. We go through cycles with book clubs. They're all full. No, we haven't. And at the moment, we've got a few vacancies.
1: Oh, okay.
0: So go into Ballina Library and have a chat and see which ones have got vacancies because you've got to get one that's going to suit you and your times and stuff like that. And there's quite a few Ballina Library-based book clubs.
1: Mm-hmm.
0: So if you're interested in being one of them, just go into and have a chat to the staff in Ballina.
1: Yeah,
0: find out,
1: right.
0: Find out which one you can join.
1: That's right.
0: Okay.
1: Yeah, good idea. Okie doke. Now, the Tech Savvy Seniors.
0: Yes, Tech Savvy Seniors is in Ballina Library on Thursdays from 9:30 to 4. This is a 20-minute one-on-one session with a staff member for you to learn how to use your devices, your mobile devices, which includes your mobile phones, your iPads, your tablets, your laptops. Bookings are essential for that because it's really popular. Obviously, Lennox Head is not going to be having that for the next few weeks because they're closed. you might see some of those lovely staff from Lennox Head in some of your other libraries around the area
1: may do,
0: too.
1: Yeah.
0: Because they've got to go and work somewhere while the
1: that's right.
0: place is being
1: that's
0: closed.
1: Right. Yeah.
0: But Tech Savvy is on in Alistairville Library on Thursday afternoons from 12:30 to 2:10. Mm-hmm. So just always book for that. I had a friend the other day come up and ask me about a particular app to do mm-hmm. with design and what his kitchen might look like if he repainted and stuff. And that's the type of thing that this Tech Savvy is really good for
1: mm-hmm.
0: because the person who runs it can probably do a bit of research for you there and
1: okay.
0: get you onto those apps on how to use them. So
1: yeah,
0: that's the type of thing it's really good for.
1: It is good, yes.
0: Yes.
1: That's right.
0: Okay.
1: And bookings are essential.
0: Bookings are very essential for that.
1: Okay. Now, how are the JP services going?
0: JP services, unfortunately, our wonderful volunteer isn't on Tuesdays. He's not there today. But we have two JPs volunteering in Ballina Library tomorrow, one at 10 a.m. and one at 1 p.m. We have a volunteer on Thursday afternoons at 1 p.m, Friday afternoons at 1 p.m, and Mondays at 10 a.m. in Ballina Library. Lennox Head will have volunteers in tomorrow at mm-hmm. 1:30 to 3:30, and they obviously won't be there next Monday because it's going to be closed. But that will be ceasing too.
1: Yep.
0: Alstonville has a staff member who's a JP, but mm-hmm. always call ahead just
1: yep.
0: to make sure that they're there.
1: That's for sure.
0: And you can also look up JPs, the JP register, if you Google New South Wales JPs and you put in Ballina. Anybody who's got their name and phone number on that list has given it's there because they've given permission for it to be published.
1: That's right.
0: So
1: yeah.
0: feel
1: yep.
0: free to call any of them. Mm-hmm. Any time.
1: Mm-hmm.
0: Service New South Wales is usually pretty good too.
1: Yep.
0: But I don't want to really, just in case they're not available. So
1: fair enough.
0: You can always ring them too, see if they've got anybody out there.
1: That's right, yeah.
0: Okay.
1: Okie doke. Now, the Scrabble and chess groups.
0: Scrabble group was in Ballina Library yesterday afternoon from 2 to 4, and the chess club meets in Ballina Library on Friday afternoons from 1 to 4. They're very, very popular. If you feel like a game of Scrabble, it's Mondays in Ballina, and if you feel like a game of chess, it's Fridays in Ballina. The games group that meets in Alstonville on Saturday mornings obviously is not meeting because the Alstonville Library is not open on Saturday mornings during the rebuilding.
1: Rebuilding. Yep.
0: So I think they have started that. I think there's a group up in Alstonville. They've started that somewhere else, though.
1: Mm-hmm.
0: So the Alstonville Library should know any details about that.
1: Of course, yeah.
0: So you can always give them a call.
1: Okay.
0: So,
1: fair enough. Now, no donations are being accepted at Alstonville or Lennox Head at the moment.
0: No, because of space and stuff like that, there's just none being taken. And only very limited donations are being accepted in Ballina as well. We just accept newish books and we either put them in our collection or we put them in our sale. We don't take textbooks, we don't take encyclopedias, we don't take really old books.
1: Mm-hmm.
0: If you've got some old classic books, donate them to a museum because that's where they should be anyway.
1: That's right, yeah.
0: Because they are probably, you know, they're a real treasure.
1: Mm-hmm.
0: So, and they'll be no good for our library.
1: No,
0: so,
1: that's fair enough.
0: Right.
1: Okay, the phone numbers.
0: Phone numbers are Ballina Library is 6686 2831. Lennox Head Library is 6687 6398. And Alstonville Library is 6685527.
1: Mm-hmm.
0: Now, I've got a birthday for today. Now,
1: yeah.
0: I'll have to introduce this the way that my younger sister does. She says, he is an Australian national treasure. Today, Murray James Cook, who is also known as a Red Wiggle. It's his birthday.
1: That's right.
0: He was born
1: Wiggle.
0: On the 30th of June 1960. He's an Australian musician, actor and DJ. He's in a band at the moment called the Soul Movers, a Sydney-based band.
1: Oh, yeah.
0: I saw them at Blues on Broadbeach last year.
1: Oh, yeah.
0: They were really, really good. But I also know for a fact that he's currently in Spain. And there is an Australian music showcase touring Spain at the moment that includes him and John Kennedy. So,
1: okay.
0: So John Kennedy is a Sydney-based musician who was from Brisbane as well.
1: Mm-hmm.
0: So, and they're doing some sort of Australian music showcase throughout Spain at the moment.
1: Oh, good on them.
0: So happy birthday, Murray Cook.
1: Yeah.
0: So also known as the Red Wiggle.
1: The Red Wiggle.
0: So,
1: oh, there you go.
0: Okay.
1: And they've been so good, haven't they?
0: Oh,
1: haven't
0: yeah,
1: done
0: absolutely.
1: So well, yeah.
0: Absolutely brilliant.
1: Yeah,
0: so.
1: Particularly in America, they love them over there.
0: Oh, yeah. They're just.
1: Well, there you go. What can you say? All right. Thank you very much.
0: Thank you.
1: Yeah, it's been great talking again, and we'll catch up again next Tuesday.
0: Okay. Thanks, Warwick.
1: Okay. Jackie Alexander from Ballina Shire Library. Paradise FM.

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1: Hello there, I'm Sean Bindley. The federal government says it's open to paying superannuation to teenagers who work under 30 hours a week. Many big businesses already pay teens their super, but around 500,000 young people are currently missing out. The issue is being pushed by the Greens, who are expected to make it a priority in upcoming budget negotiations. Treasurer Jim Chalmers claims the idea isn't without merit.
2: I think this is a really important issue. In fact, I met with a delegation of young workers just last week, brought to Canberra by the SDA, because I do think this is a really important issue. We're engaging with unions, with the super sector, with young people.
1: Meanwhile, senior Liberals argue good policy will help them win the next federal election, not a rebranding of the party. Western Sydney MP Melissa McIntosh says the Liberals need to articulate what they stand for to improve their standing amongst voters. Latest opinion polls show the party is struggling against One Nation and Labor. Liberal Senator Jane Hume says it's not a rebrand that's needed, but the ability to hold the Albanese government to account.
3: Kick them out at the next election, and the only way we can do that is by presenting a credible plan for Australia's future, and we do that with a credible team to do it.
1: The United States Supreme Court has refused to hear the US President's appeal against a jury finding that he sexually abused and defamed the writer E. Jean Carroll, leaving a $5 million civil judgment intact. None of the nine justices, including three appointed by Trump himself, issued a written dissent. And Carroll's lawyer says the ruling ends the president's effort to avoid accountability. David Smith, Washington bureau chief for The Guardian, says Trump's support has been weakened by concerns over his foreign policies and the cost of living, even amongst voters who backed him previously.
4: Inflation is a problem after he promised to lower prices. And I know just anecdotally when I travel around the country and I talk to Trump voters, you do hear them say, we loved his first term, that was great for us. Second time around, don't know why he's got distracted by foreign policy and these things. We're not into it so much. All of that said, there is that hardcore of Trump support that always keeps him in the 30s percentage-wise, maybe even up to 40%. They do seem immovable.
1: Victorian Attorney General Sonia Kilkenny is refusing to apologise to Liberal MP Matthew Guy after he was cleared of assault allegations levelled by colleague Moira Deeming. Mr Guy accused the Premier and Ms Kilkenny of politicising the incident by demanding opposition leader Jess Wilson front the media to answer questions about the allegations last week. Ms Kilkenny maintains their questions were valid.
5: I think his request for an apology is completely misguided. I asked legitimate questions of Jess Wilson as the leader of the opposition that go to governance, accountability, transparency and integrity. She still has refused to answer those questions.
1: Ms Deeming has also refused to apologise to Mr Guy, the MP now turning on Ms Wilson and party officials, accusing them of engaging in public PAC bullying over their handling of the matter. Motorists are being encouraged to fill up their tanks now to avoid the impending petrol price increase. The fuel excise will be reduced by 16 cents on each litre of petrol and diesel until August 2nd, the consumer watchdog warning fuel retailers against any misleading price gouging as the tax changes. Australasian Convenience and Petroleum Marketers Association Chief Executive Rowan Lee says it's best to look around for a deal. This is Air News. There's been a major upset at the World Cup this morning, with four-time champions Germany sent packing by Paraguay, who finished third behind Australia in Group D. Locked at 1-1 after extra time, it came down to a sudden-death penalty shootout. A high shot by Germany's Jonathan Tah gave Paraguay's Jose Canale the chance to seal the deal.
6: Surely this time for Paraguay.
1: Earlier, Brazil beat Japan 2-1. The Socceroos head to Dallas tomorrow ahead of their Round 32 clash with Egypt. Meanwhile, Sam Kerr is returning to the US. She signed a four-year deal with former club Gotham FC. In tennis, men's world number one Jannik Sinner has survived a five-set scare and a slip on court to move into Round 2 at Wimbledon. Daria Kasatkina, the only Aussie to lock in her spot on day one, with her three-set win over wildcard Mimi Xu. And in AFL news, Gold Coast chairman Bob East is backing under fire coach Damien Hardwick to resuscitate the club's struggling season. Australian Independent Radio News.
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7: Partly cloudy with isolated showers possible this afternoon. For coastal waters, northeasterly winds 10 to 15 knots. Seas below a metre on a southeasterly swell of around 1 metre. Next tide will be a low tide around 1.50 this afternoon. That's 0.4 of a metre. Currently the temperature 18 degrees, humidity 85%.
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The 3 Degrees on Paradise FM, When Will I See You Again? And Fat Larry's Band with Zoom. It's 13 minutes after midday. Good afternoon, I'm Warwick Manning with Memories in Music through to 1 today on this Tuesday, the 30th of June. Got Tony Braxton coming up. We'll hear from Nelly Furtado. Jerry and the Pacemakers in there as well. The Eagles, the Young Rascals too. My thought for the day, the only way to have a friend is to be one.

0: That's Nelly Furtado on Paradise FM, Say It Right, and Tony Braxton with Breathe Again. 22 minutes after 12, DharmaCare has a Winter Warmer Homelessness fundraiser. It's on Thursday, 6 p.m. to 10 p.m. at the Salt Bar and Bistro, Bells Boulevard, Kingscliff. 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Headlining the night will be comedian Mandy Nolan, and the performing artists include the Space Cowboy and the Kinship Dubai Dancers, with Auntie Jackie delivering the welcome to country. 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

0: If you're going to do it right. I'm your man. There's Wham, Jerry and the Pacemakers, I'm the One, and Harmony James with Pretty. Pretty is as pretty does. 29 minutes to 1 o'clock. Crawford House Museum has the annual airing of the quilts. It's now on for 4 days, from Thursday the 2nd to Sunday the 5th of July, 9 a.m. to 4 p.m. Thursday to Saturday, 9 a.m. to 1 p.m. on Sunday. $10 includes light refreshments. 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There'll be a raffle drawn at 12:30 on the Sunday. 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

0: She's tired of toeing the line. There's Rocky Burnett, the Young Rascals, It's a Beautiful Morning, and the Eagles, I Can't Tell You Why. 16 to 1 o'clock, and a Paradise Partner, the Northern Rivers Animal Services, have an adoption day on Saturday. 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

0: Nothing's Gonna Break My Stride. There's Matthew Wilder and Bob Marley. Is This Love? It's 9 minutes to 1 o'clock. Marine Rescue Ballina have a Marine Rescue Memorial on Sunday. It's from 11 a.m. at the RSL Ballina Memorial Garden, where the cenotaph is. Now, the service is open to all members of the community. The theme is a time to reflect on our loss and injured crew members, but also the sacrifices made by all volunteers and first responders. The program will have a few speeches, plus moving singing from the Ballina headliners. There'll be a video of the marine rescue activities in the community and memories of Bill and Frank. Now, the Marine Rescue Memorial is on Sunday, 11 a.m. at the RSL Ballina Memorial Garden, where the cenotaph is. Catch up with mates at Cherry Street Sports for happy hour Monday to Friday from 4 to 5.30. 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
1: Hello, I'm Peter Carey. A driver is unaccounted for after seven trucks erupted into an inferno on the Hume Highway. It's understood two trucks collided and careered into five others parked at a rest stop southwest of Goulburn. Vehicles were carrying highly flammable materials, including butane, resin, memory foam and alcohol. Fire and Rescue has confirmed four drivers escaped the wreckage. The Greens are pushing for the federal government to ensure teenagers earn superannuation, even if they work less than 30 hours a week. A number of big employers already pay workers under 18 their super, but at least 500,000 teenagers are missing out. The cost to business will be about $1 billion. Green Senator David Shoebridge says it's important the government rectifies this measure.
2: If you're doing the same work, you should get paid the same rate. Why is it that teenagers are getting literally cheated out of their superannuation? They're putting the hours in. They've got a retirement like everybody else. So I don't think employers should get a freebie, particularly these big employers.
1: Doctors are pushing back against a proposal which would allow pharmacists to prescribe control drugs like morphine and fentanyl. The plan would require them to collect 150 hours of clinical experience compared to the 5,000 hours required for doctors. The Australian Medical Association is warning the move sidesteps independent safety watchdogs and lacks the oversight needed to protect the public. The Pharmacy Board will review submissions on the plan before making a final recommendation to the nation's health ministers. A university study has trained humans to spot AI-generated faces. Experts say deep fake faces have become so realistic, it's difficult for people to tell them apart from real humans. ANU Associate Professor Amy Dahl says the training could help reduce AI fraud.
3: Over repeated exposure, participants build an intuitive sense for spotting AI faces, in the same way that expertise often develops through experience rather than learning explicit rules.
1: A conservation group has undertaken a world-first crossbreeding of an endangered frog. More than 500 eggs have been laid in the first round of breeding for the Little John's tree frog from two separate different regions. AussieArc Chief Conservation Officer Hayley Shute says the process began after a recent cold snap.
3: And then 2 days later, we doused them with water and triggered them to lay their eggs. So we're very excited.
1: In other news, Amazon is being taken to court over allegation it used unfair contractual terms to get its annual subscribers to pay extra costs. The consumer watchdog claims consumers who paid $79 for a yearly Prime subscription were forced to pay an extra $3 a month to maintain ad-free streaming. Telcos are now required to provide information about outages on a public register and publish mobile coverage maps in locations across the country. And finally, checking the Aussie share market, the All Ords is trading down 4 points to 90.22, and one Australian dollar was buying 68 US cents. This is Air News. First up, tennis, and it's a centre court appointment for one young Aussie on day two at Wimbledon. Air Sports' Paul Walsh has the details.
4: Nine Australians will be part of the day two action here at Wimbledon, with the match of most interest being the centre court return of Serena Williams up against the 20-year-old Mia Joynt. The young Australian was a round one casualty in 2025 and faces the biggest challenge of her career so far, up against the seven times Wimbledon champion, who does at least know her opponent, 24 years her junior.
5: I know her, I've watched some of her videos, and so I'm sure she knows my game.
4: Alex Diminar will commence his campaign against the world number 65, Roman Buruchaga from Argentina, and enters the tournament with a high degree of confidence.
6: So I'm in a pretty good position. I'm seeded five for the championships. I'm playing Wimbledon. I'm on my favourite surface, one of my favourite slams, and genuinely playing some good tennis.
4: Of the other matchups, Thanasi Kokkinakis will take on the 10th seed Alexander Bublik, while Dane Sweeney will be up against the veteran Grigor Dimitrov. Paul Walsh at Wimbledon for Air Sport.
1: And there's been a major upset at the World Cup, with four-time champions Germany sent packing by Paraguay, who finished third behind Australia in Group D. Locked at 1-1 after extra time, it came down to a sudden-death penalty shootout. Meanwhile, Brazil is through to the second round of 16 at the World Cup, beating Japan 2-1. Australian Independent Radio News.
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7: Partly cloudy with possible isolated showers. For coastal waters, northeasterly winds 10 to 15 knots, seas below a metre on a southeasterly swell of around 1 metre. Next tide will be a low tide around 1.50 this afternoon. That's 0.4 of a metre. Currently the temperature 18 degrees, humidity is 80%. It's 1:05. I'm Warwick Manning. Thanks for your company today. As always, been good having you along. I'll be back with you tomorrow morning at 9 o'clock. Johnny D will be with you from 2 this afternoon with some great music. I'll leave you with my thought for the day. The only way to have a friend is to be one.
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1: Hello, I'm Peter Carey. Qantas customers who are denied refunds during the pandemic will soon receive notices about how they can apply for compensation. Echo Law is sending communications to travellers who received flight credits instead of refunds between 2020 and 2022. Lawyer Andrew Paul says more than 1 million people are potentially eligible for a payment.
2: If they do receive a text message or an email from Echo Law, please do take it seriously and come forward and claim their settlement entitlement.
1: Drivers are being urged to fill up today, with petrol prices expected to surge from tomorrow. The federal government is tapering off its emergency fuel tax discount, slashing the excise relief from 32 cents a litre down to 16. NRMA spokesperson Peter Khoury says market instability is still the main culprit for high prices.
3: The biggest factor isn't the tax, it's the oil price. And we've seen over the last 3 months just how exposed we are to the volatility of those prices. So cutting the excise does help, but if we're going to get meaningful relief, it's going to have to be a peace deal, the Strait reopening, and things globally settling down for a while.
1: To Melbourne, and a large crime scene has been set up at a shopping strip in Mentone as police investigate an overnight arson attack. Police say offenders rammed a vehicle into Mentone Mart on Lower Dandenong Road and set it alight just after four this morning. Sam O'Loughlin from Mentone Fire Station says crews arrived to find the fire threatening a residence at the rear of the shop and nearby homes.
4: The fire was quite significant upon arrival, rolling out the front, and it was starting to make its way into the residence at the rear. Approximately 20 residents self-evacuated. We have since allowed them back into their residence, bar for the family of four that were behind the pizza shop, which was adjacent.
1: Councils in New South Wales will soon be able to apply for up to $200,000 in state government funding to create e-bike parking zones. Local governments will also be handed new powers to create no-go and go-slow areas for shared and private e-bikes. Transport Minister John Graham said it's just one measure the government is introducing to better manage the devices.
5: Police have got better powers to seize and in some instances to crush these bikes if people are doing the wrong thing. We need to take some of these bikes off the road where people are just absolutely flouting the road rules. And we'll do that. You'll see this later in the year. We'll be crushing e-bikes in New South Wales where people are flouting the law.
1: Three teenage boys have been arrested following a car theft in Cairns. Police say the vehicle was stolen from Edge Hill on Sunday. It was eventually brought to a stop after hitting a tyre deflation device yesterday afternoon. The group, aged between 16 and 17, have been charged with a string of offences and will appear in court today. And in overseas news, police in Thailand claim an Australian man went shopping and did his laundry the hours after he's alleged to have killed a teenage girl in his hotel room. Simon Carman has been charged with murder after the 17-year-old's body was found stuffed inside a suitcase near a railway line in the city of Pattaya. Police are reportedly investigating whether there are links to two other similar cases. This is Air News. Melbourne isn't ruling out trading its first two first-round draft picks to secure Gold Coast star Bailey Humphrey. The contracted 21-year-old is reportedly wanting to leave the Suns at the end of the season. Demons coach Stephen King says everything is on the table.
6: I think everything's on the table. I think it had to be, you know, an unbelievable deal for the club to part with those, but for the right circumstances, you'd have to look at everything, but we do understand it's the last compromise, last draft before it's compromised for two or three years with Tassie coming in.
1: The Wallabies are out to rediscover their giant killing form ahead of Saturday's clash with Ireland. Australia beat South Africa and the Lions in 2025 before ending their year with four straight losses. Halfback Ryan Lonergan says they need to close the gap between their best and worst.
7: Sort of lacked a bit of consistency really and then really fell away at the end of the year, and yeah, we're very keen to get back to where we were, and like we know we can deliver really good performances, and now it's about, well, starting well and then being able to consistently deliver them.
1: And New Zealand has become the first country to come from a test down to win a three-test series in England, winning the third test by 160 runs. Australian Independent Radio News.
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8: Our weather for Tomorrow, actually, partly cloudy with isolated showers. Coastal waters, northeasterly winds, 10 to 15 knots, and seas below a metre on a southeasterly swell of around a metre. Our next tide is a high tide at 5 to 9 tonight. We've just had our low, that was at 10 to 2, 0.4 of a metre, and our tide, high tide is 1.7 metres, with the next low tide being 3:30 tomorrow morning at 0.5 of a metre. Currently outside, it's 19 degrees and humidity is 82%.

Genesee and their Fly Too High, and the Cars before that, My Best Friend's Girl. It's 2:15. Coming up, we've got Spice Girls and Jason Mraz as well.

0: Isn't that a beautiful song? I Won't Give Up from Jason Mraz. And you know what you want, what you really, really want. Wanna Be from Spice Girls at 20 past 2 on Paradise FM. It's all about Darcy. Darcy is a 7.5-year-old domestic short-haired cat. And he has a playful personality, a big heart, is full of character. He loves interactive play before settling in for cuddles and pats. And Darcy is an affectionate companion who enjoys human company and isn't shy about communicating, especially when it's dinner time. 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Now, with his balance of playfulness and relaxation, Darcy would suit a home that enjoys both fun and quiet companionship. If you're looking for a friendly, loving cat with personality to spare, then Darcy is ready to make himself at home at your place. 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If you'd like further information about any of the animals in NRAS care, including Darcy, you can contact them during office hours on 668 11 860, or simply email them shelter@nras.com.au.
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0: George Harrison there, of course, all those years ago, had one from the 60s, Someone, Someone, Brian Poole and the Tremolos. Kicking off was Mary Chapin Carpenter and Kevin Montgomery with Wishing. And just a bit of a correction to my announcement about Darcy the Pussycat. I mentioned that the address for shelter, the shelter at NRAS, I said .com. I should have said .org. So the address, email address for them is shelter@nras.org.au.
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0: The Kinks, 1980s there with Come Dancing. Beach Boys from the 60s with Cotton Fields. And the fantastic Earth, Wind and Fire, After the Love Is Gone, at 3:15. And Tough Guy Book Club have their monthly book club meet on Wednesday the 1st. It's at 7 o'clock, 7 p.m. that is, at Cherry Street Sports, and it's free. Greg's the contact on 0400 438 038, and all guys are welcome. 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I'll probably do the same again tonight. I still haven't worked out how to work the oven.
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1: Indeed it is. Still rock and roll from Billy Joel, Cat Stevens, Old Schoolyard. And I've got a very important announcement here. It comes from the police, New South Wales Police Force, who are seeking assistance with locating a missing man. His name is Kane Tierney. He's aged 47 and he was last seen on Ross Street in Ballina about 12:30 p.m. on Wednesday the 24th. Family and police do hold concerns for his welfare. He's a Caucasian appearance, about 175 centimetres tall, large build with a shaved head and red greying beard with blue-green eyes. He was last seen wearing black tracksuit pants and a black Spider-Man t-shirt, and he's known to wear black prescription horn-rimmed glasses. He's also known to frequent the Ballina area. Anyone with information about Kane's whereabouts is urged to contact Crime Stoppers on 1800 333 000, or you can also contact them on New South Wales, NSW that is, .crimestoppers.com.au. The information is treated in strict confidence and the public is reminded not to report information via New South Wales Police social media pages.
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1: Hello, I'm Peter Carey. A major highway between Sydney and Canberra remains closed in both directions after seven trucks crashed. One driver remains unaccounted for, while the others have escaped from the wreckage, the Hume Highway near Goulburn. RFS Superintendent Crystal Hines says crews expect to remain at the scene for some time.
2: We anticipate that both the north and southbound lanes of the Hume Highway will be closed for a while longer yet, whilst the firefighting operation and the recovery operation takes place.
1: The federal government says it's open to paying superannuation to teenagers who work under 30 hours a week. Many big businesses already pay teens their super, but around 500,000 young people are currently missing out. The issue is being pushed by the Greens, who are expected to make it a priority in upcoming budget negotiations. Treasurer Jim Chalmers claims the idea is not without merit.
3: I think this is a really important issue. In fact, I met with a delegation of young workers just last week, brought to Canberra by the SDA, because I do think this is a really important issue. We're engaging with unions, with the super sector, with young people.
1: Motorists are being encouraged to fill up their tank now to avoid the impending petrol price increase. Sean Bindley reports.
4: Fuel excise will be reduced by 16 cents per litre of petrol and diesel until August 2nd. The consumer watchdog warning fuel retailers against any misleading price gouging as the tax changes. Australasian Convenience and Petroleum Marketers Association Chief Executive Rowan Lee says it's best to look around for a deal.
5: Before you head off from home, if you know you need to go and fill up, have a look at informed sources, Petrol Spy, Motormouth, 7-Eleven. I think you can lock in the price here for the 5 or 7 days. You can always find a bargain.
1: Australia's peak body for doctors is raising concerns about a proposal to allow pharmacists to prescribe restricted medicines. The Pharmacy Board of Australia wants to give pharmacists the ability to hand out prescription drugs and some controlled medicines, including morphine and fentanyl, with less hours of training and clinical experience required of doctors. AMAWA President Kyle Hoth says there's a good reason we have traditionally separated prescribing and dispensing.
6: To the point at which prescribing medications of this seriousness is getting into the realm of what we often reserve for specialists, and I think just further fragments care, risks missing diagnoses, creates a huge conflict of interest between the diagnoser and prescriber, and we really need to pump the brakes a bit on this one.
1: Pro-Palestine activists gathered outside Brisbane's Magistrate Court this morning in protest of the state's new hate speech laws. 26 people appeared on related charges, with the matter adjourned to December. The group is vowing to take their fight to the High Court. At least one activist was detained by police for allegedly stating a banned phrase. And Amazon could be forced to repay its Australian annual Prime subscribers if it's found guilty of breaching unfair contract term laws. The consumer watchdog is taking the online retailer to court over allegations it used the terms to introduce ads on its Prime streaming services. ACCC Chair Gina Cass-Gottlieb claims annual subscribers who already paid an upfront cost were then forced to fork out an extra $3 monthly charge. This is Air News. Bulldogs captain Stephen Crichton is relishing being back in camp with the Blues after missing State of Origin 2 with injury. He says being in camp with the elite is always an amazing experience.
7: You're part of the team that's like probably the best of the best players, and everyone's like top tier players as well. So you kind of in the mix with those boys, and you get to rub shoulders with them in camp.
1: Brisbane duo Dane Zorko and Hugh McCluggage will miss Thursday night's blockbuster against Geelong as they recover from injury. Zorko is likely to play in 2027. Lions coach Chris Fagan says it's the veterans' call on whether he'll go around for a 16th season.
8: If he finishes the year off well, I'm sure that he'll get another contract next year. I wouldn't have thought that's in any doubt. He's had a few injury challenges this year. He's working hard to get his body right. We'll give him every opportunity to play on next year. In some ways, it'll be Zorks' call, I would have thought, of our club, given the career that he's had.
1: And Melbourne isn't ruling out trading its two first-round draft picks to secure Gold Coast star Bailey Humphrey, with coach Stephen King saying everything is on the table. And the qualification pathway for cricket's return to the Olympic Games in LA has been locked in. Australia's men and women are all but guaranteed to get a chance at gold due to their ICC T20 international rankings. Australian Independent Radio News.
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11: Updating our weather for tomorrow, we can expect a mostly sunny day with a top of 23, but possible showers further north. We've got northeasterly winds 15 to 20 knots, so a bit breezy, and seas around a metre increasing to 1.5 metres on a southeasterly swell of around a metre. Our next tide is a high tide coming in at 5 to 9 tonight at 1.7 metres, with low tide at around 3.30 tomorrow morning at 0.5 of a metre. Currently outside, it's 19 degrees and humidity is 84%.

That was Tom Petty from with Refugee from the 1980s. We had Kate Bush with Babushka before that, and we've got Billy Ocean and Janet Jackson coming up, and we'll also catch up with the people from Coastwatch, get all of the good news on what's happening at the bar.

0: Janet Jackson there with Together Again, and Billy Ocean, Love Really Hurts Without You. Lismore Produce Markets have their farmers market on every Thursday from 3 till 6 on the steps at the Conservatorium of Music in Keene Street, Lismore. Fleur is the contact on 0420 751 138. 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And coming up, we've got our Coast Watch people.
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0: And I have Rick on the line, and we had a successful changeover, Rick. I think we managed to do that without blasting the airwaves.
3: Wow, you're a wizard.
0: I had my fingers hovering over the buttons. Maybe that's what it was. They just needed to be hovering, and they thought, okay, he's on it. We're not going to be mucking up or doing anything silly. But anyway.
3: Well done. Whatever it was, just remember how to do it the next time.
0: Some incantation, that's what probably was required. Okay, well, Rick, what's going on over there at the bar at the moment?
3: It's very quiet here at the moment. The bar is on usual caution. It's very, very benign.
0: Okay.
3: The wave rider is indicating the reason for that, because we've got a swell of only 0.8 of a meter from the southeast on a sea of 0.9 of a meter also from the southeast, giving us a total of 1.3 meters. We've only got three vessels out of, out of Ballina. Yeah, three vessels out of Ballina.
0: Mm-hmm.
3: And, that's it.
0: That's it?
3: They're not due in for another little while, an hour or so must be catching some fish out there.
0: We hope.
3: We've got a total of total of 1.3 meters.
0: Mm-hmm.
3: And 6.6 seconds between swells. And sea temperature is 22 degrees.
0: Okay, and what's Gizmo telling us about the winds?
3: It's saying I got 4 knots of wind from the south, so very, very calm, very... Flags are just hanging nicely. Yeah, it's just very pleasant out there. Temperature outside is 19 degrees.
0: Mm.
3: We've got 83% relative humidity, and the barometric pressure is 1,021.2 hectopascals. And falling, and we've had 0.3 of a millimeter of rain since midnight. We'll just have a look at this boat that's coming in.
0: Make sure they're navigating it safely.
3: Yeah. Oh, he's come in okay. I just wanted to get his number. Right. Okay, got that.
0: And our tides. We've got a high tide coming up, haven't we?
3: Yeah, a lovely high tide, actually, at almost 9 o'clock this evening, 1.7 metres. So quite a bit of movement there, because the low tide, which was around about 4 o'clock, was 0.4 of a metre.
0: Mm, well,
3: is going to be about 0.4 of a metre. And then at 3:30 in the morning, we've got a low tide of 0.5 of a metre.
0: So all the fisher people are going to be happy. It's an incoming tide all evening, so, and 1.7. So, yeah, I'm sure Brett will be onto that and telling everybody about where they can get their fish. We'll do that shortly. And our visibility, I'm assuming, is not crash hard. Just looking out at the grey skies.
3: Can you hang on just a second? I've got another call. It's probably someone trying to log off.
0: Okay.
3: I'll just be 2 seconds.
0: In the meantime... We will talk to Brett. Brett will be quite excited. Ah, there he is.
3: Lost him.
0: Okay.
3: He'll call back, I think.
0: All right. So how's our visibility? Yes. I'm assuming it's not great.
3: Visibility, it's not too bad. I can make out Evan's Head through the mist. Out to sea is fairly clear, and the plateau has just got a fine veil of mist on it. So it's not too bad at all.
0: A fine veil. There we are. You'd make a poet, I think, Rick. Have we got anybody out and about taking advantage of the balmy conditions?
3: Yeah, we've got quite a number of people down on the bar, actually, on the break wall.
0: Yep.
3: So, yeah, there's walkers, kids on their little scooters. Yeah, there's everyone's...
0: Of course,
3: no one's particularly energetic. They're just strolling, enjoying the afternoon.
0: And why not? It's a beautiful afternoon, yeah. Other than the fact that there's not much sun out, but with the low wind and reasonably comfortable temperatures out there, sounds like a nice afternoon to be just strolling. Rick, thank you very much for the report. We'll be on to Coastwatch again tomorrow morning, of course, with Lloyd and breakfast, and get all of the updates then.
3: All right. You have a great afternoon.
0: Thanks, Rick. Bye now.
3: Bye now.
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0: That's a local lass, Lily Grace Grant with Wild Child, and Dire Straits before that with Brothers in Arms. Coming up, we've got Hamilton Joe, Frank and Reynolds with Fallen in Love, and The Stranglers with Golden Brown. Now, if like me, you have a bunch of pedals lying around or other instruments, you might want to get over to the swap meet and market that's on Saturday at between 2 and 4 over at Resonator Music, and stay for the free pedal clinic. That is how to put together a pedal board and do that all efficiently. And there's also a show on after that from 6 p.m. but although there's a fee for that, and there's the band is Neighbours from Hell. But yeah, if you want to get rid of some of all of those bits and pieces you've got lying around, bits of musical equipment, pedals and the like, yeah, see if you can get over to Resonator on Saturday 2 to 4 and participate in the swap meet over there and see what you can exchange or even pick up. You might find yourself a bargain as well.
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0: 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He's very keen to tell you what's going on, but first we just need to have a word from some of our sponsors.
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0: And how are you, Brett? Like the fish, are you taking a deeper dive into the deeper waters for equalising yourself and all the rest of it? Or are you just sitting comfortably on your perch there?
8: Comfortably on the perch this afternoon, mate. I'll be perched out the back actually doing some rod repairs, but running out the front to serve a few people as required. And a few people have got out and had a little bit of a play there today. But, look, some of the boaties have come back and told me it wasn't quite as nice out there as it was looking from or any of us with our vantage point on the shore. So it's still a bit lumpy out there. But did get a few reports. A couple of nice snapper in on the 32-fathom line. One or two cobia as well. Not one we talk a lot about, but we do see them every now and then. So obviously they're cruising through with the whales. So be prepared. You might run into one of them or two of them if you're out there. Close reefs, not too bad as well for those. It was a little bit nicer in there this morning with a few snapper and a couple of mulloway getting around on those close reefs and some nice overcast conditions. And you're right, we were talking off air about the barometer dropping, and so sometimes when that air pressure drops, the fish will go down and sit deeper in the water column to equalise themselves. And also we were discussing that moon, that big bright moon tonight, then you might find a few of them sitting a little bit deeper in the water column as well. So you were right in your assumption there, my friend. Some heavier jig heads or sinkers might be required this evening. Combat all that too with those big tides you're going to give me. What do you got for the sea?
0: Yes, we've got a big tide tonight. 1.7 metres coming in at about 5 to 9 tonight. So all of those fisher people have got a nice rising tide all the way through till 9 o'clock tonight.
8: Yeah, and no, then that'll be, yeah, mate, that'll be real good. So, yeah, a couple of good things. Still a few crabs if you do want to do that one. So both those creeks and the main river. Now, with those slightly cooler conditions we've had, some of the crabbies had been up a little bit shallow. Did talk to one fellow this morning, managed to get a few out a little bit deeper, so you could certainly hedge your bets and maybe stagger some of those traps or dillies, a few in the shallow stuff and a couple out a little bit deeper and see how you go there. Once again, with the moon, they might feel a little bit conspicuous with a little bit extra light, depending on what this cloud cover does, so you might see a few of them out in some of those deeper channels. So, yeah, as I said, might pay to hedge the bets there. Nice big running tide, as you said, so should be good for the brim fishers and those that want to maybe chase a few liveys around and see if you can find a couple of mulloway. Did have one or two Ludric around this morning, but I reckon they'll be better this afternoon with that incoming tide. So a few popping up in the usual spots in that lower reaches in behind the CBD and a couple over in Mobs Bay there, one or two in North Creek. So plenty of options if you want to get out and chase those little fellas. Just getting some bait has still been the really difficult thing. So once again, some of those weed flies might be a good alternative. And mate, for those who want to get down the beaches, nice calm afternoon. Was a few nice brim, couple of dart down there this morning. And if you want to sneak down there to Savo, I reckon it should be a good tide. Maybe chase a couple of tailors. So grab the cut baits and the pillies as per usual. But some of those northern beaches, probably the pick of it with a little bit extra or some slightly better gutters showing up there. So all in all, mate, nice little afternoon, and I think you can leave the raincoat at home for the Savo.
0: Yes, well, it's looking like that, so let's hope for, look, you're probably well advised to stick it in the backpack anyway, aren't you, just in case?
8: Yeah, well, just in case, but I reckon it might be a pretty safe bet for the Savo. But you are going to need it maybe over the next few days. I think there's going to be a couple of patches where there might be a bit of rain, so maybe leave it in there for just in case.
0: Just in case, yeah. Good on you, Brett. Thank you very much. We'll speak to you again tomorrow and get what's going on in the morning, early morning fishing.
8: All right, sounds good. Talk to you all then.
0: Okay,
8: buddy.
0: Bye now.
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0: A nice little triple there with Elton John, Blue Eyes, Creedence Clearwater Revival, Have You Ever Seen the Rain, and Doobie Brothers rocking down the highway. It's 5 minutes to news time at 4 o'clock. To take us into the news, we've got Paul Kelly. But before that, I want to tell you about Dharma Care, which is a winter warmer homelessness fundraiser. It's on Thursday, the 2nd of July from 6 till 10 p.m. The tickets are $50 and the venue is the Salt Bar and Bistro at 1 Bells Boulevard in Kingscliff. Tickets are available via eventshumanitics.com, and headlining the night will be comedian Mandy Nolan. She's always good value, so that'll be great. And performing artists as well, the Space Cowboy, who's unreal, I don't know how he does it, and the Kinship Dubay, I think it is, D-O-O-B-A-Y. So hopefully I've got their pronunciation correct. But Kinship Dubay Dancers with Auntie Jackie delivering the welcome to country. That's Dharma Care, the Winter Warmer Homelessness Fundraiser.
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1: Hello, I'm Peter Carey. Jewish Labour MP Josh Burns has appeared before the Royal Commission into anti-Semitism in Sydney. The commission is trying to determine the reasons behind last year's terrorist attack at Bondi Beach. Mr. Burns has called out social media companies who are slow to remove hate-filled posts. He's told the commission of the concern he felt when his Melbourne electorate office was firebombed in 2024.
2: I woke up and my staff member called me. It was about 6 a.m. and they were sort of, you could have, hear this panic in their voice. And she said to me, you know, Josh, someone's attacked the office, turn on the news. Blanket coverage of my office, which was so surreal.
1: Victoria's Shadow Attorney General James Newbury says an apology from MP Maura Deeming would have been the right thing to do, as the Liberal Party now considers her fate. Mrs. Deeming has turned on leader Jess Wilson and party officials, accusing them of engaging in public PAC bullying over their handling of her assault claims against Matthew Guy. Ms. Wilson had requested to meet with Mrs. Deeming when she returned from overseas. Mr. Newbury says that will no longer be happening.
3: I think any good person would have apologised. A confirmation was given that the allegations used words that were not true. I'm not in any way applying motive behind that. Matt has gone through a very, very difficult few days, and the right thing would have been for an apology.
1: In a win for Socceroos fans, Queensland pubs and clubs will be able to open for their knockout game. The state government has granted a special temporary licence allowing licensed venues to trade between 3 and 7am on Saturday for Australia's match against Egypt. Businesses have until 2 o'clock Thursday afternoon to submit an application to the Office of Liquor and Gaming. Attorney General Deb Frecklington says they want as many Queenslanders as possible to enjoy the action.
4: This is an exciting morning. Now, the Socceroos have only ever made a knockout match in the FIFA World Cup 3 times. So this is really, really exciting.
1: The WA state government is now funding intranasal flu vaccinations for teenagers in the hopes of boosting community protection against the virus. Only 11% of 12 to 17-year-olds have been vaccinated against the flu this year, most via an injection. But a small number of those have privately accessed the flu mist for around $50. Preventative Health Minister Sabine Winton says this change will ensure more people are protected.
5: Free flu vaccinations is available for everyone in our community. What today's announcement is about is making sure that we extend the very popular flu mist option, which addresses some of that hesitancy in young people who don't like getting a needle, up to the age of 17.
1: And a conservation group has undertaken a world-first crossbreeding of an endangered frog. More than 500 eggs have been laid in the first round of breeding for the Little John's tree frog from two separate different regions. Aussie Arc Chief Conservation Officer Hayley Shute says the process began after a recent cold snap.
6: And then 2 days later, we doused them with water and triggered them to lay their eggs. So we're very excited.
1: This is Air News. West Coast are back in Perth, hitting the training track ahead of Friday's clash with Adelaide, Dane Mepham reports.
7: The Eagles are looking to put Saturday's disappointing showing against Carlton behind them as they prepare for a rare Friday night appearance. Tim Kelly was back at training after missing the weekend's clash with a hamstring injury. Rookie Cooper Duff Tytler was a no-show after he exited the game with a sore calf and remains in doubt for Friday. There's positive news for Ruben Jimby in his recovery from a severe quad injury. He spent time running in the rehab group. While defender Harry Edwards managed to participate in a non-contact capacity as he undertakes his 3-month specialist concussion rehab plan. Dane Mepham, Perth.
1: Two out of three of today's round of 32 matches at the FIFA World Cup have gone to a penalty shootout. Netherlands have been sent packing from the tournament after a heartbreaking loss to Morocco after conceding an equalising goal in injury time.
8: Saibari up against Verbruggen. It's Saibari! And history does repeat itself. What a story in the Estadio Monterrey.
1: That call on SBS. Earlier, Paraguay stunned heavyweight Germany in their own shootout following a 1-1 draw. And Brazil scored in stoppage time to break Japan's heart in a 2-1 victory. Australian Independent Radio News.
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11: Looking at our weather for tomorrow, mostly sunny with a top of 23 with some possible showers further north. And we've got northeasterly winds, 15 to 20 knots, so not great for the surfers. Seas around a metre, increasing to 1.5 metres through the morning on a southeasterly swell of around a metre. Our next tide is a high coming in at 5 to 9 tomorrow. Tonight, at 1.7 metres, and low tide around 3:30 tomorrow morning at 0.5 of a metre. Currently outside, it's 18 degrees, and humidity still sitting there at 84%.
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0: That's Chris Cross there with All Right. Now, if you haven't been out to Pierce's Creek Hall, then my guest this afternoon made Louie out there for the entertainment delights that they have on offer out there. He's a local musician with an interesting story, Matt Baird. Welcome to Paradise FM.
1: Hi, John. How are you? Thank you.
0: I'm very well. Now, first up, can you tell us about the sort of music you'll be performing at your forthcoming show on the 4th of July out there at Pierce's Creek Hall?
1: Yes. Well, we've named the show an evening of dark folk and gothic musings. essentially what I play is folk music, but it has a very different slant in that it is of the darker side of folk music, and it's sort of something that I've always done. I started off playing at about age 17 in St Kilda in the mid to late 80s, and at that time everything was dark. It was very much part of the post-punk thing. It wasn't called dark folk. It was mainly just sort of gothic or dark wave. And that was sort of my introduction to kicking bands off. So I've just really held on to that and always been drawn to the darker side, particularly in literature and art and film. But it's sort of always been there, but it's sort of changed. Sort of years later, I was still doing it, and people saying, "Oh, you're doing dark Americana, or you're doing Southern Gothic," and I'd be like, "Well, I've still been doing the same, but the titles have sort of changed over time."
0: Right. So, for those who might not be familiar with what dark folk or gothic might be, what does that lay reference to? What are the themes that you like the darker innermost thoughts of people or behaviours, or is it just, you know, melancholy, or is it upbeat?
1: I think it's all of the above, John, and probably not as upbeat as traditional folk. Mm-hmm. I think a good example that a lot of people know of is I remember hearing Leonard Cohen's Dance Me to the End for the first time, which is it's based around a gypsy melody, but the song is essentially about gypsy musicians having to play as people were being directed into the gas chambers, and that's incredibly dark.
0: Indeed.
1: But and that song is, you know, was a huge live favourite of Leonard Cohen's, and a lot of people would listen to it and identify the song, but not perhaps not know the story behind it. So I think, you know, those who are not familiar with dark folk, I'd say to them, look, if you've got a Leonard Cohen album, you're into dark folk. And I suppose on the more commercial side, there's obviously Nick Cave and the Murder Ballads, which I think really drew that idea of what dark folk is into the commercial round, and you know, I certainly and I think it's more less acoustic and more electric based at that stage. I don't use an acoustic guitar. I use an electric, so that sort of shifts it away from the traditional folk.
0: Mm.
1: But look, you know, if you're looking at a list. Listening to a 300-year-old sea shanty and someone falls overboard and drowns, that's effectively dark folk.
0: Right, okay.
1: Yeah, but I think the gothic side really comes, for me, that comes from that southern gothic out of the States. I particularly like people like Jim White, not Jim White the drummer, but Jim White the singer-songwriter, and David Eugene Edwards. And his band, 16 Horsepower and Woven Hand, they're very sort of gothic in their nature, and I think they borrow a lot from people like William Faulkner, the writer that actually came up with the term Southern Gothic. So I think it sort of spreads right through, and there's the whole sort of dark wave that came out of England, which was synth-based, and then that was sort of coincided with The Cure. as well.
0: Okay, great. Now, the show is billed as M.E. Baird and The Fold. Who is in your fold?
1: Well, I've got a long-time collaborator, Leroy Hu, on drums, and I'm sure some of your listeners will know Leroy. He's the drummer from the Linelockers. And I know the Linelockers play quite a bit around the area.
0: Mm-hmm.
1: And so I've got Leroy on drums and a young singer-songwriter, Ashley Bowe, who is doing backup vocals and other vocal parts. And we had our good friend Carl S. Williams on organ, but we've just found out that Carl's unfortunately can't join us for the night. So the fold will just be the three of us on the evening.
0: Okay.
1: But and kicking off the night, we've got Mullen singer-songwriter Orly Raquel, who identifies... Well, she lists Leonard Cohen as her spiritual leader, so that'll give people an idea of where she's coming from.
0: Right. Now, it's not been an easy ride for you over the last couple of years, and I don't know how much you want to go into that, but could I ask... How has that journey informed your approach to your music?
1: Well, it's, if you're referring to the... I had two bouts of cancer over the last 5 years and also it coincided with COVID. So initially it was just a big sort of stop, full stop in terms of touring and performing live. And in fact, when I found out that I had cancer, I was right in the middle of an Australian tour with the last full band album
0: that I had. That was Time, is that right?
1: Yeah. And it sort of stopped there, but what it did give me an opportunity to do is over that period was to have a lot more time for sitting down and writing and recording and through that process, I was able to sort of experiment a lot more sonically and also with my lyrics as well. And for the first time, rather than writing purely from a personal level, I was consuming a lot of poetry and a lot of Russian literature at the time. And that then informed quite a lot of songs that then ended up in a pared down into a EP, which was called Spinning Man, which is a very stripped back sort of solo recording.
0: Right. Now, where can people find your recorded music? They're obviously going to hear you and The Fold on the 4th of July out there at Pierce's Creek Halls. But if they want to dive into your music before then, where can they find it?
1: On Bandcamp.
0: Right.
1: It is available in all the streaming services, but I'm reluctant to sort of steer people towards streaming. Mm-hmm. But if they're happy to go to Bandcamp, you can listen to it in a much higher res format. And it's just under M.E. Baird, which is my musical moniker.
0: Right. And will you have merch available at the gig on the 4th?
1: Yep, I've got good old-fashioned CDs for sale.
0: good on you, sir.
1: Apparently they're coming back again.
0: Yeah, I got to admit, I love the tactile sense of something.
1: Definitely.
0: Anyway, well, I guess that brings us to only how much for the show and what time does it get underway? And anything else you want to say about the show before we finish our time together?
1: Well, tickets are $40 and $30 concession.
0: Right.
1: And they're available through humanitix.com, or people can go directly to my website, which is M.E. Baird, Baird spelt BAIRD.net. Or if they go to Humanitix, they can just search out Pierce's Creek Hall or M.E. Baird and The Fold. But we're really making an event of the night. We've got the botanical artist Immortal Soil, who are a local couple, amazing botanical artists, and they're going to transform the stage into a bit of a gothic garden and altar. We've got Bernie, Food with Bernie, and Fire Pit. So it's really sort of creating a winter's event. And as you may know, that Pierce's Creek Hall traditionally only has music on a Sunday afternoon, but we're kicking off a month of music, which Simon from Pierce's has called the Winter Sessions. And it's the first time that Pierce's Creek are offering Saturday night show. So we thought we'd sort of capitalise on being a nighttime show. So we're really sort of making it a visual and also an audible event for those who come.
0: Fantastic. Matthew, thank you so much for your time. All the best for the gig.
1: No, it's a pleasure, John. Thank you.
0: Yes, 4th of July, Pierce's Creek Hall. Tickets available on Humanitix or Matthew's site, which, do you want to say that site name again, Matthew?
1: Yep, it's www.mebaird.net.
0: Good. Okay, mate, thank you very much for your time. All the best, and we'll catch up with you again sometime.
1: Pleasure. Thanks, John.
0: Bye now.
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0: And first cab off the rank, it's Lismore and District Embroiderers Guild meeting. It's on Wednesday the 1st, 9.30 till 2.30 at the Community Resource Centre at the rear of Crawford House Museum at 10 Wardell Road. Elizabeth James is the contact for that on 042 337 872. The Guild's a wonderful opportunity for embroiderers of all styles, ability and experience levels to meet and share this textile art form, and everyone is very welcome. There are state and local embroiderers guilds applicable, and the meetings are held on the first and third Wednesday and the second Saturday of each month. Ballina Ladies Probus Club have their general meeting on the Wednesday, 1st of July, at 10.30 at the Ballina RSL Club. Jeanette's the contact on 0407 417 470. There's lunch to follow, and welcoming new members and visitors for their meetings, outings and events centred around fun, fellowship and friendship. The Ballina General Cancer Support Group have their next meeting on Wednesday as well, 10.30 till 12.30 at the Kentwell Community Building. And Gabby is the contact on that one, 0402 104 193. The aim of the group is to provide a safe, supportive and friendly environment for anyone affected by cancer, including carers, to share their feelings and chat about the effects it has had on their lives. Paradise Partner, the Lions Club of Lennox Head, have their meeting on Wednesday the 1st at 6 p.m. at Club Lennox in 10 Stewart Street. Christine Storrs is the contact. Her number is 0435 548 490, and meetings are held on the 1st and 3rd Wednesday of the month. New members are welcome. Northern Rivers Evening Prostate Cancer Support Group have their next meeting on Wednesday from 7 till 9 at the Lismore Workers Club in Keene Street, and Bob is your contact on 6622 5792. The guest speaker is there to tell a story of the total prostate cancer journey from diagnosis, treatment and positive recovery. Men previously and newly diagnosed are invited to join the group and hear personal stories, providing a great opportunity to learn, share and benefit from each other. Partners and carers are most welcome, and meals are available at the club. And finally, Ballina Photography Club Inc. Incorporated have their monthly meeting on Thursday the 2nd from 6 till 9 at p.m. at the Ballina Indoor Sports Centre in 63 Cherry Street. Lynn Gale's the contact on 0412 758 697, and they are a group of enthusiastic photographers who live in and around Ballina, and members share a common interest in photography and meet monthly to share images, and new members, of course, are welcome.
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0: That's Prince with Cream. Prince and the New Power Generation. We've had a bit of funk with Prince. We had some soul from Al Green, and we had the folk stylings there of local singer-songwriter Luke Vassella with Rosalie to kick us off. Coming up, we've got our Daily Double. I'll tell you more about that very shortly.
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0: That's Alison Moyet, our Daily Double. 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
1: I'm Mark Dransfield. Another case of H5 bird flu has been confirmed on WA's south coast in a giant petrel recovered near Esperance. It brings the total number of confirmed cases to 5, 4 in WA and 1 in South Australia. Federal Agriculture Minister Julie Collins says all cases have been in wild migratory seabirds and there's still no proof of mass mortalities.
2: There is no evidence currently of infection in our poultry or agriculture systems and there remains a low risk to human health. Given the spread of the H5 globally, it's not unexpected that other migratory seabirds may have also arrived at other locations along Australia's coastline.
1: The federal government says it's open to paying superannuation to teenagers who work under 30 hours a week. Many big businesses already pay teens their super, but around 500,000 young people are currently missing out. The issue's being pushed by the Greens, who are expected to make it a priority in upcoming budget negotiations. Treasurer Jim Chalmers says the idea is not without merit.
3: I think this is a really important issue. In fact, I met with a delegation of young workers just last week, brought to Canberra by the SDA, because I do think this is a really important issue. We're engaging with unions, with the super sector, with young people.
1: Some Qantas customers will soon receive messages about potential payouts they could be entitled to stemming from pandemic flight cancellations. Echo Law is sending communications to travellers who received flight credits instead of refunds between 2020 and 2022. Lawyer Andrew Paul says more than 1 million customers could be eligible.
4: Over the next 2 weeks, we're going to be sending text messages and emails to over 1 million Australians, letting them know of their entitlement to come forward and claim a payment from that settlement.
1: Australia's immunisation program is expanding to cover a pneumococcal bacterial infection vaccine for another 2 million people. Adults over 65, First Nations people over 24 and newly eligible at-risk adults will be included. Associate Professor Michael Woodward says it's an effective vaccine for a nasty bug.
5: It covers about 75% of all of the variants of this germ that are currently causing invasive pneumococcal disease in older adults.
1: A university study has trained humans to spot AI-generated faces. Peter Carey reports.
6: Experts say deepfake faces have become so realistic, it's difficult for people to tell them apart from real humans. ANU Associate Professor Amy Dorr says the training could help reduce AI fraud.
7: Over repeated exposure, participants build an intuitive sense of spotting AI faces in the same way that expertise often develops through experience rather than learning explicit rules.
1: The Queensland Hotels Association is welcoming the state government's licensing extension for the Socceroos knockout clash. Pubs and clubs can apply for a special temporary licence, allowing venues to trade between 3 and 7am on Saturday for Australia's match against Egypt. QHA Chief Executive Bernie Hogan says it's a positive step.
8: It's a wonderful outcome from the Queensland government, letting people have a choice rather than just being stuck in the old compliance mindset. And it's a breath of fresh air, good on them, and now it's up to us to do it properly.
1: This is Air News. First to AFL, and Demons forward Harrison Petty is tracking well to return from a hamstring injury for Saturday's clash against Hawthorn in Launceston. Meantime, the Crows are keen to get back on the winners list after being overrun in Showdown 60. They face the Eagles in the West in Round 17. Coach Matthew Nicks says they need to get past the loss psychologically.
9: Are we continuing to work through building that belief? Not doubt, building the belief in ourselves. And this is a player-driven belief that we can get it done. I think the more games we string together where you knock off some of these top four sides, the more belief you build in yourselves. The weekend is one that sets you back. You know, you take almost one step forward and the weekend's two steps back.
1: NRL and the Penrith Panthers have given prop Moses Leota permission to speak to rival clubs. The 30-year-old is on contract until the end of next year, but looks set to cash in on a bumper deal while freeing up salary cap space for the Panthers. And Germany's been eliminated from the FIFA World Cup in a shock penalty shootout loss to Paraguay. Meantime, Brazil scored in stoppage time to beat Japan 2-1. Netherlands and Morocco finished 1-1, with Netherlands sent packing on penalties. Morocco goes on to play Canada next. Australian Independent Radio News.
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12: Our weather for tomorrow, mostly sunny. 23 is our top. There will be possible showers further north up near the border. Coastal waters, northeasterly winds 15 to 20 knots and seas around a metre, increasing to 1.5 metres on a southeasterly swell of around a metre. Our next tide is a high at about 5 to 9 tonight, 1.7 metres, and low tide at 3:30 tomorrow morning at 0.5 of a metre. Currently outside, it's down to 16 degrees and humidity is around 80% at the present time. That's it for me. Thank you for your company. You can catch up with me again on Thursday night for Blues Roots and Boots. And if you miss it then, on Sunday night, both times after the 6 o'clock news. Got some great music and an interview with a country trio, or a trio of siblings actually, Vixens of Hall, which is a delight. Catch up with you then. And until next time, don't forget to make a great day.
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1: I'm Mark Dransfield. The federal government maintains house prices will continue to grow, but at a slower pace than before. Labor's coming under pressure over its tax reforms, which have seen capital gains and negative gearing concessions reined in. Following the changes, there's been a collapse in auction clearance rates, and some property owners have seen a drop in the value of their home. Housing Minister Claire O'Neill has told Parliament the price shift is not unusual.
2: The Treasury modelling, that suggests a slower rate of growth of about 2 percentage points. Speaker, that ballpark figure is backed up by other major models, including that of the Commonwealth Bank and the Grattan Institute.
1: Two former Ernst & Young contractors have been charged after allegedly accessing the Prime Minister's Commonwealth Bank account information without authorisation while working at the bank. The pair, aged in their 20s, were dismissed following an internal investigation, with one also accused of distributing Anthony Albanese's personal information in a menacing or harassing way. The National Workplace Safety Regulator is being asked to investigate operational failures at a waste management company. The Transport Workers Union claims Cleanaway failed to report a chemical spill to Comcare. National Assistant Secretary Emily McMillan says the exposure left a worker blind.
3: But even worse, she wasn't given any support in the aftermath. That incident wasn't reported to the regulators. There was no report given to Comcare, and she was really left on her own to try and navigate this horrific injury.
1: A federal MP has told an inquiry social media companies are arenas of hate and should do more to remove derogatory posts. Jewish Labor MP Josh Burns has told the Royal Commission into Anti-Semitism he's reported hateful posts over the past 6 years, but little has been done, and he says tech giants must be reined in.
4: The social media platforms are the arenas of hate, and they are the platforms in which people can spread messages of dehumanisation and racism and vilification. And I would actually challenge the social media platforms to prove that they are not amplifying that.
1: New rules are now in effect, requiring telecommunications companies to provide mobile coverage maps and publish information about network outages on a public register. The new industry standards, which are designed to improve transparency for consumers, will be monitored by the communications watchdog. Amazon could be forced to repay its Australian annual Prime subscribers if it's found guilty of breaching unfair contract term laws. The consumer watchdog is taking the online retailer to court over allegations it used the terms to introduce ads on its Prime streaming services. ACCC Chair Gina Cass-Gottlieb claims annual subscribers who already paid an upfront cost were then forced to fork out an extra $3 monthly charge.
5: For the subscribers who did not want to pay more and continued to receive the service, we allege they received a lower quality service.
1: And the French Parliament has passed a bill aimed at slowing the growth of ultra-fast fashion, especially targeting Asian e-commerce giants such as Temu and Shein. The legislation will impose a per-item fee for mass-produced textiles and block ultra-fast fashion brands from advertising. Finally, to the Australian share market, the All Ords has closed down 40 points at 89.86. One Australian dollar is buying around 68.7 US cents. This is AIR News. Morocco is through to the round of 16 at the World Cup, beating the Netherlands in a penalty shootout.
6: Saibari, up against Verbruggen. It's Saibari! And history does repeat itself. What a story in the Estadio Monterrey.
1: That call on SBS. Earlier, Paraguay beat four-time champions Germany and Brazil down Japan to advance. 2026 could be the year that Collingwood's Nick Daicos finally wins the Brownlow, according to the latest predictions. Sarah Patterson reports.
7: 3 goals and a whopping 37 disposals against Richmond on Saturday night earned Daicos another 3 votes in AFL.com.au's Brownlow Predictor, and he now holds a massive lead in the expected count. Daicos is tipped to poll in 12 of his first 15 games, including 7 best-on-ground performances. Heading into the last 8 games of the season, the Brownlow Predictor has Daicos on 29 votes, 8 votes clear of Bulldogs captain Marcus Bontempelli and Hawthorn co-captain Jai Newcomb, who were tied on 21 votes apiece. Cats superstar Bailey Smith currently sits in third spot with a predicted 19 votes. Sarah Patterson, S Sport.
1: And in NRL, Jack Cogger will line up at halfback for the Panthers in Friday night's game against the Rabbitohs, filling in for New South Wales number 7, Nathan Cleary. Australian Independent Radio News.
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6: 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That number is 1300 853 437.
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1: Good morning, I'm Lee Harrison. Labor has accused Liberal MPs of having a meltdown as they reject calls for the party to rebrand itself. Michael Packey reports.
2: Western Sydney MP Melissa McIntosh is doubling down on calls for the Liberals to rebrand, claiming voters in her electorate no longer really know what the party stands for. But she's been rebuffed by colleagues.
3: We don't need a rebrand. We just need to stand up for the Australian people.
2: Ms. McIntosh is not deterred.
4: Another great thing about the Liberal Party, you can have individual thought.
2: Treasurer Jim Chalmers seized on the issue during question time, claiming opposition leader Angus Taylor has lost control of his party.
5: It's not a marketing problem over there. It's a meltdown.
2: Opinion polls show backing for the coalition has plummeted to historic lows, outflanked by One Nation and Labor. Michael Packey, Canberra.
1: A Liberal MP has been suspended for 24 hours after yelling an obscenity on the floor of Federal Parliament. Garth Hamilton swore as opposition leader Angus Taylor was coming under attack by a Labor MP. It follows reports Mr. Taylor accused rural firefighters of not doing enough to contain blazes in the Snowy Mountains in 2003. Mr. Hamilton says Mr. Taylor has been taken out of context.
6: Instead of fronting up and taking responsibility for the issues that they have to deal with, they've turned question time into an attempt just to throw mud at Angus Taylor. And I'm actually quite happy that this draws attention to these tactics. The suggestions that were made today, they did rise anger in me, and I think it's the rising anger we see across Australia right now.
1: Queensland police are marking 6 months since the introduction of the Daniels Law Child Protection Reform. Kate Carlisle reports.
7: The Queensland Community Protection and Public Child Sex Offender Register has been used by thousands of Queenslanders seeking information to help keep children safe. There have been more than 380,000 visits to the website, with 44,000 locality search applications, as well as 200 parent and guardian disclosure applications. Police say this has led to the identification of 14 reportable offenders, the publishing of information relating to 3 missing reportable offenders, and charges being laid against 3 reportable offenders. Queenslanders are encouraged to remain vigilant and utilise the tools available through Daniels Law. Kate Carlisle, Brisbane.
1: A former chief of Victoria's anti-corruption agency is calling an urgent royal commission into the state's big build. The Premier is refusing to call a royal commission despite mounting allegations of union corruption across the state. Robert Redlich says it's an unprecedented historic scandal and Jacinta Allen should address the issue properly.
8: Show the people of Victoria that she's prepared to embark upon a course that will restore integrity to a commercial environment that has been so totally corrupted. She can no longer say that the police can investigate this because the senior people in that task force have said explicitly we cannot do so.
1: And new rules requiring telco to provide mobile coverage maps and publish information about network outages on a public register are now in effect. The new standards will be monitored by the communications watchdog. This is Air News. Gold Coast captain Noah Anderson has denied any disconnect between players and coaches and says the Suns can still give the season a big shake after their 5th straight defeat. Anderson says speculation about the future of Ben King, Jed Walter and Bailey Humphrey is not a reason for a drop-off in form, collectively or individually.
9: No, I don't think so. I think every football club has to deal with outside noise. We dealt with it obviously pretty closely with Rowley last year and now we're dealing with a few more players, but I think every captain and every leadership group around the competition will attest to this is all part of the experience and we need to grow as a group and understand that they're still really committed to our club for this year.
1: The Penrith Panthers have given prop Moses Leota permission to speak to rival NRL clubs. The 30-year-old has another year to run on his contract but could leave at season's end. At Wimbledon, in his first round match, Alex de Minaur has defeated Argentine Roman Burruchaga in straight sets 7-6, 6-1, 6-love. De Minaur says it was a nervy start.
10: Never easy starting such an incredible tournament like Wimbledon, so there's always those nerves, but as the match went on, played better and better, and yes, super stoked to be in the next round.
1: Meanwhile, Iga Swiatek has launched her Wimbledon defence with a win over American Taylor Townsend. Australian Independent Radio News.
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11: And your forecast. And we start. Your forecast for today, Wednesday, the 1st of July. My goodness. What a beautiful day we had of us. So it's going to be mostly sunny. There'll be some light winds. Coastal waters, northerly winds of up to 20 knots, forecast. That's for the cats and the dogs. Seas around a metre on an east-southeasterly swell of the same. High tide this morning around 9 o'clock, 1.2 of a metre. The low today around 2.30 in the afternoon, just under half a metre. There's another high around 9.30 tonight of 1.7 metres because we've just come off the full moon. Temperature at the airport, a bit chilly. It's 11 degrees. It is, though, on its way to a top of 23 degrees. Relative humidity at the moment around 100%. Let's look forward to the week. There's a lot to look forward to. Welcome July. Thank you very much. So very little, no chance of rain today. A top of 23. Tomorrow, the same. Top of 23, no rain. Mostly sunny. Friday, that's the peak of it. We have a top of 25 on Friday. That's balmy. Again, mostly sunny, no rain. Same on Saturday, although it does drop down to 20 degrees. So a bit of a drop from Friday to Saturday. A top of 20, but no rain, which is the main thing. And there is a low chance of rain on Sunday, but we'll have to wait and see about that. It's 5 minutes past six.
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11: Well, that's good, because otherwise I'm in the wrong building. Good morning. Good morning, early birders. Good morning, all. Everyone who's listening to Paradise FM 101.9 at 6 o'clock in the morning, thank you so much for joining me. Let's bring in July together, shall we? Let's bring in a whinge-free Wednesday, as I like to call it around here. I hope you're well. I hope you're well rested. I hope you're happy. You're looking forward to the day. Have you got any plans for today? Going to do your tax return? Is it a little early? Oh, let's play some music. It's 6 minutes past six. Welcome to Paradise.

0: Well, you know, without doubt, regarded as one of the most iconic keyboard openings of a song ever. Ever. One cannot understate how important that song was. Stevie Wonder's Superstition, of course. We opened up with Talking Heads. David Byrne, how good is he? Once in a lifetime. It's 6:15 here at Paradise FM.
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0: what a beautiful song from Phil Collins. So many beautiful songs over the years. You'll be in my heart. Rightio, it's 24 minutes past 6 in the morning, and we're going to go over to the Marine Rescue Tower. Rick's on the phone. Let's go say hi.
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0: G'day, mate.
3: Good morning. Good morning. How are you this morning, Lloyd?
0: Well, you know, we're poised for a beautiful day. The rest of the week's going to be sunny and lovely all the way through till at least Sunday. So I'm feeling the same. I'm full of excitement and anticipation for what's to come. How about that? How are you?
3: I'm bloody brilliant, actually, and bloody. It's starting to come already, really, because we have got 10 vessels out of here already, and it's just starting to crank.
0: Yeah, well, of course, our school holidays are in force in Queensland, of course, here in New South Wales next week. So things are ranking up. I don't know what the word is, not ranking up. Anyhow, how are conditions at the bar, mate?
3: I've got the bar on usual caution. It is very, very placid this morning, so a lot of boats taking advantage of that.
0: What's Wave Rider telling us?
3: I've got a swell of 0.8 metres from the southeast, and a sea of 0.8 meters also from the southeast, giving us a total of 1.1 meters and 6.8 seconds duration between swells. Sea temperature is a balmy 21.8 degrees.
0: That hasn't changed much over the last few days. So it's downstairs with the wave rider. Upstairs we've got the anemometer that dictates what the wind is doing. Maybe you could share that info.
3: Well, the wind's not doing much at all. I've only got 2 knots of wind from the west-northwest. Temperature outside's 15 degrees. Relative humidity's 92%. And the barometric pressure is 1,022 hectopascals and rising. We've had no rain since midnight.
0: No, not a drop. Nary a drop to be seen. What's going on with the tides?
3: At 3:30 this morning, we had a low tide of 0.5 of a metre. We're coming up to a high tide of 1.2 meters at 9 o'clock this morning. And then at 2:30 this afternoon, a further low tide of 0.4 of a meter. And 9:30 tonight, a high tide, another lovely high tide for the fishermen of 1.7 meters. And then just after 4 tomorrow morning, a low tide of 0.5 of a meter.
0: So I've got the camera light. I have to admit, I find this new camera slightly unnerving because I know that it's dark outside, but this camera looks like we live in Iceland. You know, it's like the sun never sets. So it's a bit strange.
3: I picked it up. I had a look this morning at about 4:30, and it looked like daylight.
0: That's what I'm saying. It's like we're in the Arctic Circle, you know, the land where the sun never sets. It's quite bizarre. It just looks like it's bright daylight. Anyhow, how is your visibility very quickly?
3: Mist down south, so can't make out Evans Head whatsoever. The plateau is clear, and out to sea is clear. We're going to have a lovely sunrise, I believe.
0: Oh, absolutely. Mist, coming up soon.
3: Yeah, it's going to be a gorgeous day.
0: It is indeed. Were you at the Breakfast at the Beach on Sunday? I think the rain might have put a bit of a damper on it.
3: Yeah, I did. I did drop in for a while, yes.
0: Yeah, of course. It wouldn't be one without you, sir. Now, we will talk about the memorial that's taking place on Sunday. We've run out of time now, but in a couple of hours, if you're back, we'll talk about it then. How about that?
3: All right, mate.
0: All right, you take care. Thank you.
3: Bye.

0: Oh, she is wonderful. That's Felicity Urquhart. My goodness, what a career that woman has had. She grew up in Tamworth, so there you go. She started busking at 11 years old. She's won 14 Golden Guitar Awards. An amazing career. That's Felicity Urquhart. Ronnie, it's 6:30 in the morning, so let's go find out what's happening with the news. It's the news headlines, and then I'll be back with the weather.
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2: In news headlines, I'm Lee Harrison. Making news today, Australia's lowest paid workers will get a pay rise today as the new financial year ushers in a suite of changes. Employees on the minimum wage will see their income tip over $1,000 a week for the first time. Rural firefighters are calling on the opposition leader to apologise for comments he made about severe bushfires. Angus Taylor claims authorities deliberately allowed the blazes to burn in the Snowy Mountains in 2003 because they were in a wilderness area. A survey has found Australians are continuing to pay for mobile data they don't use. ACCC figures show the average Australian uses just 14.5 gigabytes per month. And a university study has successfully trained humans to identify AI-generated faces. Experts say the training could help ensure fewer people fall victim to artificial intelligence fraud. In air sport, Melbourne coach Stephen King has added his voice to an increasing number of AFL coaches wanting reform to the off-season structure. The Penrith Panthers have given prop Moses Leota permission to speak to rival NRL clubs. The 30-year-old has another year to run on his contract, but could leave at season's end. And Alex de Minaur has won his opening match at Wimbledon in straight sets. These stories and more today. This is Air News.
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0: And your forecast for today, Wednesday the 1st of July. It's going to be a great day. Mostly sunny day, light winds. Coastal waters, northerly winds, in fact, of up to 20 knots by this afternoon. A little calmer this morning. Seas around a metre on an east-southeasterly swell of the same. High tide this morning, spot on 9 o'clock, 1.2 of a metre. The low today around 2.30 this afternoon, half a metre. 1.7 metre high at around 9.30 tonight for you fisher people. Temperature at the airport is 11 degrees. Still chilly out there. On its way, though, to a very comfortable 23 degrees today. Relative humidity, for what it's worth, is hovering around 100%. It's 27 and a half minutes to 7 in the morning. Bye.

Ah, she was a sweet, sweet talking woman she was. That's ELO, of course, Electric Light Orchestra, Jeff Lynne. Great song. And Cyndi Lauper, classic song time after time there at 20 minutes to 7. I'm just keeping an eye on the first round of Wimbledon because there's an Australian by the name of Maya Joint. Hadn't really heard of it, to be honest. And she's up against Serena Williams, who's making her big comeback. And they're one set all leading into the third set, so I'll keep an eye on that for you. Hey, the Learning Set Library will temporarily close from next Monday. That's the 6th of July, all the way through till Tuesday, the 28th of July. What's happening? Refurbishment works are being carried out to revitalise a very much loved community facility, the wonderful Lennox Head Library. Spent many, many, many hours there when my son was younger. The improvements will include fresh paint, new carpet and upgrades to staff work areas, helping create a brighter, more welcoming and functional library for the whole community. Win-win situation, I reckon. Now, during the closure, Richmond Tweed Regional Library Services will continue through the other library branches, of course, nearby locations here in Ballina, Byron Bay. Members will also continue to have access to the digital library services, including e-books and e-audio books. As it says here, quote unquote, to make things as easy as possible during the closure, all items borrowed from the Lennox Head Library will automatically receive an extended loan period until the 5th of August. Haven't they stopped fines, though, in libraries? Library members are advised that the library return chute will be unavailable during the refurbishment. Items can be returned to any of the library branches, and members can continue to borrow, return and collect reserved items at alternative locations. Oh, people from Leno, you're going to have to come into Ballina, aren't you, to get your books. What else is there? This month, the Creative Artisans Gallery is shining the spotlight on the work of a man called Paul Frank.

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0: Released just 4 years ago, that's the wonderful Australian performer Alex Lloyd. Good name, with his song called House of Dreams. I can't believe I said that. Before that, Sir Elton John with the rather mawkish song called Last Song. And we opened up that sneaky little triple play with Tony Childs. Stop your fussing, will ya? Sun's up. Oh my goodness, you're going to be happy when you see it. It's 5 minutes to seven here at Paradise FM.
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0: Oh, my goodness. Oh, my goodness. What a wonderful version of the Who's Tommy, the overture from Tommy, in fact, that was called The Assembled Multitude. They're out of Philadelphia, released 55 years ago. Eagles in there as well. Good morning, everyone. Welcome to Paradise FM. 7 o'clock, time for the news.
1: Good morning, I'm Lee Harrison. A number of big changes kick in today as the new financial year begins. Nelson Scott reports.
2: July 1 marks the start of a pay rise for low-paid workers, with the minimum wage increasing to over $1,000 a week for the first time. 12 million employees will also get a small tax cut from today, while all businesses will now be required to pay superannuation with each paycheck rather than quarterly. New parents will also get a total of 6 months paid parental leave. Those on JobSeeker, the age pension and family tax benefits will also see a boost in pay in line with inflation. Nelson Scott, Canberra.
1: Rural firefighters are calling on the opposition leader to apologise over comments he made about severe bushfires. Angus Taylor claims authorities deliberately allowed the blazes to burn in the Snowy Mountains in 2003 because they were in a wilderness area. A former firefighter has described the accusation as a kick in the guts to all those who fought the inferno. Speaking at a rally earlier this month, Mr. Taylor claimed the fire was allowed to spread.
3: In January of 2003, dry storms rolled through and fires started. And the National Park said, we're not going to put them out because we believe in wilderness now. They've got this ideology from the West Coast to the United States, and we saw the most devastating fire we had ever seen.
1: A people smuggling investigation is reportedly being launched after an asylum seeker boat was intercepted in far north Queensland. Alex Riddell reports.
4: It's understood at least a dozen people believed to be from China were on board when authorities intercepted the boat at the Cape York Peninsula. Nine News Queensland is reporting the people on board the boat were taken into custody and the incident is being investigated as a people smuggling operation. The area's local member David Kempton last night called for the federal government to do more to protect Australian borders. Posting on social media, he said if such a large vessel was able to venture so far into Australian waters before being detected, it proves there is much more to be done. Alex Riddell reporting.
1: A survey has found Australians are continuing to pay for mobile data they don't use. ACCC figures show the average Australian uses just 14.5 gigabytes per month. More than half of respondents to a Canstar poll are paying for plans exceeding 20 gigabytes. A university study has successfully trained humans to identify AI-generated faces. Experts say the training could help ensure fewer people fall victim to artificial intelligence fraud. ANU Associate Professor Amy Dahl says there are a few key differences which can help identify deep fakes.
5: So it's things like overall they tend to be more symmetrical. They're a little bit more attractive, a bit more trustworthy. But these impressions are different for everybody, and that's why we need the exposure and the natural learning of it.
1: And the United States Supreme Court has rejected a bid by President Trump to overturn birthright citizenship. This is Air News. In Origin News, the Maroons have interacted with thousands of fans in Rockhampton. Skipper Cam Munster took time to reflect on his opportunities from the town and says the Central Queensland region is home to a number of league stars.
6: Been a great nursery for, you know, some kids that have come through, your Reece Wells, your Ben Hunts, your Matt Scotts, your Harry Grants, like myself, you know, product of rugby league in Rockhampton, and it's only going to get bigger. You look at, you know, Ruby Cotter from Serena, Central Queensland. Delia Cherry Evans from, you know, Mackay as well.
1: Melbourne coach Stephen King has added his voice to an increasing number of coaches wanting reform to the off-season structure. Following a three-week Christmas break, players only have 3 weeks with their club before matches begin. The first-year coach says the season structure needs tweaking.
7: Around what's a perfect lead-in time to start the most combative sport in the world, where it's a 360-degree game. So if I'm a player, I can be the fittest come back, but I haven't done full 360 decision-making drills, or sort of your perception's a bit out.
1: The race is open for the Wallabies halfback jersey ahead of Saturday's test clash with Ireland. Incumbent Jake Gordon's out injured, leaving Brumby Ryan Lonergan and Reds Tate McDermott front-runners for the role. And in World Cup action, Norway's defeated Ivory Coast 2-1. France takes on Sweden later today before Mexico battles Ecuador. Australian Independent Radio News.
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0: And your forecast for today, Wednesday, the 1st of July. Beautiful, beautiful day. Mostly sunny day with some light winds. Coastal waters, those winds will be coming from a northerly direction. Mild this morning, around 10 knots, but up to 20 knots by this afternoon. Seas around a metre on an east-southeasterly swell of the same. High tide this morning in just under 2 hours from now. 9 a.m, 1.2. The low tide today around 2.30 this afternoon, just under half a metre. Another high around 9.30 tonight of 1.7 metres due to that lovely full moon we just had. Temperature at the airport, still chilly, still 11 degrees, though it is on its way to a top of 23 degrees today with a relative humidity of around 100%. And that's it for the rest of the week. It's looking fantastic. That's today. Tomorrow, the same, top of 23, no rain predicted, lots of sun. Friday, that's the peak of it. It reaches 25 degrees on Friday. What a beautiful winter's day. No rain predicted on Friday, no rain predicted on Saturday, although it does drop down to about 20 degrees on Saturday. So hopefully those who rely on tank water have nice full tanks. And this is for us who don't need tank water. Lots of sun this week. Great way. And welcome if you're from Queensland here on holidays. A special welcome to you. It's 5 minutes past seven.
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0: And that's Tom Cochrane. His life is a highway, as I like to say. My life is a cul-de-sac. It's 10 minutes past seven. Hey, I said I'd keep an eye on that tennis match, and it's good news. Now, much to my own shame and regret, I didn't realise that Maya Joint is, in fact, Australia's top ranked female player. So my apologies for not knowing that. But good news is she's the queen killer. First round of Wimbledon, she just beat Serena Williams in her much-vaunted comeback in three sets. 6-3 first set. She lost the second set in a tiebreak, 7-6, but came back in the third set with a 6-3 win. So well done, Maya Joint. I now know who you are, and I won't forget. Congratulations, you queen killer. It's still 10 minutes past seven.
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0: there you go. That's in honor of Maya. She's the killer queen. She's the queen killer. That worked out well, didn't it? Fishing report coming up next.
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0: Indeedy doody. 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
3: Morning, mate. How you doing?
0: Doing fantastic. Look at this beautiful day. Look at this beautiful sunrise and nothing but sun for the rest of the week. So things are looking good. School holidays in Queensland. What about the world of the fisher people?
3: Yeah, mate. It's all looking pretty good for them as well. Plenty of boats outside yesterday and I'm sure there was a few more this morning went as well. I did talk to a few of the keen anglers that did go, and there's a little lumpier out there than I think everybody anticipated, but still some nice fish landed yesterday, and hopefully we see a few more today. How many got out there this morning, firstly?
0: Well, there was already 10 out by the time I spoke to him an hour ago, so probably a lot more than that now.
3: Yes, mate, I don't doubt it. So, as I said, quite a few keen people out there yesterday. So, mate, I heard about some snapper, some flathead. Did hear about a couple of cobia, which is not a common one we talk a lot about, but when the whales come down the coast, the cobia do travel with them. Quite often they do like a reef patch sitting up out of the water. Our reefs in close particularly are quite low and shaly, rubbly kind of bottom. They're not that big sort of, you know, an island or something you might see sticking out. So the cobia do like that sort of structure, generally speaking. But, yeah, there was a couple caught out in the 32s yesterday. So, happy days on that front. A few of those grey-suited fellas causing a little bit of grief and stealing a few fish as well. So just be aware there's a few of them around. For those that want to go a bit wider, there was a couple of nice pearl perch, some smaller kingfish, and did talk to one fella, got out a bit wider and got himself a couple of nice bar cod. So a real mixed bag for the offshore boaties, and as you said, going to be pretty good conditions, hopefully, for the next few days. So we'll see a little bit more of that activity. For those back in the river, small one again this morning, big one again tonight. What do you got for me?
0: Rightio, so 9 a.m. 1.2 metre high, 2.30 p.m. a 0.4 metre low, 9.30 p.m. a 1.7 metre high.
3: Nice. Happy days. So pretty much programming as normal. Did hear about a few more flathead yesterday, though, which was good news, and that's probably just that little bit of a warmer day, you know, to encourage a few more of them to come and play the game. Most of them I did hear about, talking about the ferry and Broadwater in the main river, and a few above Prospect Ridge in North Creek. So you've got a couple of options there. It was one or two in the lower reaches, but yeah, the bulk of them seem to be further up. Plenty of brim down the bottom end, although I did hear about a couple of really good ones popping up on one or two of the rock platforms, and a few really nice ludric out there as well, although the numbers are improving in the river once again. Heard about some good catches yesterday in the usual spot, so go and check out Prospect Bridge down behind the CBD and over in Mobs Bay. I reckon you could nearly, on those afternoon tides where it's a little bit big, you could maybe even have a look at the up around the Burns Point Ferry and see if there's a couple popping up there. One or two crabs around, wasn't a lot of activity on them yesterday, but just the usual stuff with the main river. And I did hear about a couple in that bottom end of Emigrant Creek yesterday, one of the fellas had a play in there. What else can I tell you? A few people down the beaches yesterday with a handful of brim and a couple of nice flatties coming from over around Angels and Skinners. And one or two tailor popping up over at South Bell there, and a couple of smaller ones from one or two of the rock platforms. So whether you want to go and chuck a couple of medals, grab yourself some pillies. A lot of the pillies are a little bit on the smaller side at the moment, so you might have to downsize your gang hooks on those. Maybe go back to 3.30s or even 4.20s and, yeah, play the game with those smaller pillies. But it's still a couple of fish there for those that want to do that one. So all in all, as you said at the start, my friend, gorgeous little day. Get out and enjoy it if you can.
0: Absolutely. And you take care and have a great day.
3: 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Talk to you tomorrow.
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0: What a great song from Olivia. Olivia Dean is her name. Man, I need the name of the song. And Madonna as well there with Material Girl. 26 minutes past 7.
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0: Now, tomorrow at 6 p.m, the Ballina Photography Club Incorporated are having their monthly meeting at the BISC, the Ballina Indoor Sports Centre, right here on Cherry Street here in Ballina. So 6 to 9 p.m. tomorrow evening for the Ballina Photography Club Incorporated's monthly meeting. On Friday, the 3rd of July, the Australian Independent Retirees having their general meeting, which will be followed by the AGM, the annual general meeting, at the Ballina RSL Club on Friday morning at 11 a.m. All retirees are invited to attend. A new committee will be elected at the AGM. So continuing workers, your social club, your attendance and involvement is encouraged. Lunch will be held in the Boardwalk restaurant after the meeting. Dementia Inclusive in Ballina have their younger onset carers support group on Friday morning at 10 a.m. That'll be held at Summerland Farm. It's a support group for carers of people who have been diagnosed with dementia before the age of 65. That's Friday morning, 10 a.m. at Summerland Farm. Radio, 26 minutes past 7. What have I got lined up for you? Oh, Ella Langley's coming up next with her song called 2020.
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1: You know, like, I always knew that Love is Blind. I just never knew that hindsight is 20/20. Oh, it makes me laugh. I'm sorry. It's 7:30 in the morning. It's news headlines. 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
3: In news headlines, I'm Lee Harrison. Making news today, Australia's lowest paid workers will get a pay rise today as the new financial year ushers in a suite of changes. Employees on the minimum wage will see their income tip over $1,000 a week for the first time. Rural firefighters are calling on the opposition leader to apologise for comments he made about severe bushfires. Angus Taylor claims authorities deliberately allowed the blazes to burn in the Snowy Mountains in 2003 because they were in a wilderness area. A survey has found Australians are continuing to pay for mobile data they don't use. ACCC figures show the average Australian uses just 14.5 gigabytes per month. And a university study has successfully trained humans to identify AI-generated faces. Experts say the training could help ensure fewer people fall victim to artificial intelligence fraud. In air sport, Melbourne coach Stephen King has added his voice to an increasing number of AFL coaches wanting reform to the off-season structure. The Penrith Panthers have given prop Moses Leota permission to speak to rival NRL clubs. The 30-year-old has another year to run on his contract but could leave at season's end. And Alex de Minaur has won his opening match at Wimbledon in straight sets. These stories and more today. This is Air News.
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1: And ye forecast for today, Wednesday, the 1st of July. Beautiful day, mostly sunny day with light winds. Those winds will be coming from a northerly direction. This morning around 10 knots, this afternoon up to 20 knots. Seas around a metre on an east, a southeasterly swell of the same. A high tide came up in just under 90 minutes from now, 1.2 metres. Today's low around 2:30 in the afternoon, 0.4 of a metre. The evening high, 9:30 tonight, 1.7 metres. Temperature is around 12 degrees on its way to a top of 23 degrees today. My goodness, it's beautiful out there. Relative humidity at 100%. I'm happy to tell you that it's 27 and a half minutes to 8 in the morning and you're listening to Paradise FM and I'm very glad that you're here.
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Oh, Frankie Valli and his Four Seasons. Who loves you, baby? Remember Telly Savalas used to say that as well. Bon Jovi in there, living in a prayer. Living on a prayer, I said, 20 minutes to 8 o'clock. Hey, I've got a bit of a shout-out. A beautiful young six-month-old Ridgeback by the name of Elsie has escaped and was last seen yesterday at 11 a.m., unfortunately, after being struck by a car on the corner of Bentinck and Kerr Street. She ran towards the Ballina TAFE. Now, Elsie, as I said, six-month-old Ridgeback, brown dog, does have a pronounced limp due to an operation she recently had. She has no collar, is a farm dog, and is very timid. Now, if anyone's seen Elsie, please call Terry on 0409 1963 732. I'll get it right. Her name is Terry, the dog's name is Elsie, and the phone number is 0409 196 732. If you don't remember that, just call me here at the studio and I'll give you the number. If you see Elsie, please, please, please call. We want to find this beautiful little Ridgeback. And also, unfortunately, there's been no update on young Kane Turney, who was age 47, who was last seen on Ross Street here in Ballina last Wednesday, the 24th of June. So it's now been a week. So both family and police do hold concern.

That's a heartbreaking song from Adele. Someone Like You. Beautiful, beautiful song. And who was else is in there? It was, oh, what a wonderful song. Linda Ronstadt and James Ingram, two angels from heaven. Somewhere out there at 10 minutes to 8. Now, Resonator Music, a big shout out to Jono from Resonator Music. They're having a big triple event on Saturday at their new premises, which is at 9 Ascot Road here in Ballina. There's a marketplace day where you can buy, trade, and sell all things music from 2 to 4pm. From 4 to 5pm, they'll have a pedal clinic where you can learn how to set up a serious pedal board. And then from 6pm, there's a live show, some local legends calling themselves the Neighbours from Hell. That's all happening Saturday afternoon at Resonator Music, which, as I said, new premises, 9 Ascot Road, Ballina. All the best, Resonator people. Paradise FM.

0: he was. He was the king. That's Prince, of course, and the New Power Generation with their song called Cream. Doesn't get any funkier than that. Before that, Thin Lizzy. The boys are back in town. Rightio, it's 8 o'clock in the morning. We're going to go to the news, the big news. I'll be back with the big weather, and we'll continue right here at Paradise FM.
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2: Good morning, I'm Lee Harrison. Australia's lowest paid workers will get a pay rise today as the new financial year ushers in a suite of changes. Employees on the minimum wage will see their income tip over $1,000 a week for the first time. The pay boost follows the Fair Work Commission ruling in favour of an increase last month. Federal Employment Minister Amanda Rishworth says it'll make life easier for millions of workers.
3: The lowest paid workers in this country, and they deserve support with cost of living relief, and that's what we as a government have backed them in at the Fair Work Commission.
2: Fuel prices are expected to increase as the cut to the fuel excise is wound back. The federal government has halved the fuel tax reduction to 16 cents off per litre. The NRMA's Peter Currie says the change will start to be felt over coming days and weeks.
4: What that means for motorists is that the wholesale price for unleaded will go back up to $1.64, for diesel at $1.78.
2: A crime scene's been established at a Gold Coast home following an arson attack. Police allege an offender set fire to the Hope Island property shortly before midnight. Two people were transported to hospital with critical burns, while a third was transported with non-life-threatening injuries. The house has sustained extensive damage, with police appealing for information. A man's due to face court charged after a child was hit by a car in Sydney's West. The 7-year-old boy is in hospital with serious leg injuries after the incident at Laylaw Park. The 19-year-old accused has been charged with dangerous driving offences. The pork industry wants country of origin labelling regulations for seafood to be extended to more products. The laws require restaurants to clearly state whether seafood is Australian or imported, giving consumers the ability to support local. Australian Pork Limited Chief Executive Margot Andre says extending the rules would be a common sense move.
5: Why not switch over pork as well? And that way people know the pulled pork they're enjoying is Australian or if it's imported, and they can make that choice.
2: The federal government is being urged to reduce the number of unhealthy food ads aimed at children. Public health leaders say those aged between 2 and 17 are facing a bombardment of ads online, in gaming and through sports sponsors. And chat platform WhatsApp will soon let people chat by swapping usernames instead of phone numbers. The new privacy feature is rolling out globally to the platform's 3 billion account holders over the next few months. It means users won't have to reveal their phone number to connect and can instead choose a username which will be limited to 35 characters. This is Air News. Tennis and a dream come true for one young Aussie at Wimbledon. Air Sports' Paul Walsh was there.
6: The much-anticipated return of Serena Williams to Grand Slam tennis has been short-lived after 20-year-old Maya Joint defeated the 7-times Wimbledon champion in 3 sets, 6-3, 6-7, 6-3. Although there were glimpses of brilliance from the 44-year-old, it was Joint who moved the ball from side to side, working the former champion to all points of the court. For Joint, the match overall was a surreal experience.
7: I mean, she has such an aura, she's such a legend, and this court has so many huge names that have played on it. I've been dreaming about this moment since I was a little kid, so this is pretty crazy.
6: In other day two action, 3 more Australians have made it through to the second round with solid wins to James Duckworth, Kimberly Birrell and Alex de Minaur. For the Demon, it was a slow start that saw him down 3-love before getting on the board and finally taking control of the match. Final score, 7-5, 6-1, 6-love.
2: Will Day admits he wasn't sure he'd be able to return to his best after the Hawks midfielder missed the start of the season with a shoulder injury. And Isaiah Yeo has delivered a passionate defence of Blues coach Laurie Daly. The captain says players are desperate to repay Daly's trust with a win in Brisbane next week. Australian Independent Radio News.
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0: And your forecast for today, the 1st of July, Wednesday. It's going to be a beautiful day, a mostly sunny day with some light winds on our coastal waters. Those winds from a northerly direction of up to 20 knots by this afternoon. Seas around a metre on an east-southeasterly swell of the same. High tide in less than an hour now, 1.2 metres. The low around 2.30 this afternoon, half a metre. Another high at around 9.30 tonight of 1.7 of a metre. Temperatures jumping up the charts now, 15 degrees on its way to a beautiful 23 degrees today. Relative humidity still hovering around 100%, and that's the good news for the rest of the week. We're not looking at any rain now till at least Sunday, and even on Sunday there's only a low chance of rain. So tomorrow, a top of 23, no rain. Friday, a top of 25. My goodness, how beautiful. Again, a sunny day, no rain. Saturday, sunny day, no rain. Top of 20, though, drops a little, and there is that low chance of rain, but not till Sunday. A great week ahead of us. It's 5 minutes past eight.
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0: G'day, mister. How you doing?
9: Good morning, Lloyd. Good morning, Paradise listeners. Well, fantastic day down here this morning, Lloyd. It is just earlier this morning, it was like there was a fire in the sky out to the east, and then there was the full moon still in the sky out to the west, and it was blowing nice southwesterly. It was just an absolute fantastic sunrise this morning, and it's still a perfect day. It's still got that nice soft southwest of blowing. Unfortunately, it's a bit like Mick Jagger would say, I can't get no satisfaction from the surf-wise. It's only about a metre high and coming in very straight. It's only about 100 degrees, almost dead east. So it's quite closing out at most of Sharps here. And I can tell that most Sharps is probably the pick of it because lots of guys from Ballina have come from in town out to here. Lots of guys from Lennox have come from north end. Here, so Chup seems to be where everybody's come to surf this morning, but it is quite close here. That 9 o'clock high tide will certainly help things. That bit more water underneath it should slow the closeouts down a little bit. But the banks are a little bit straight here at the moment for this dead straight swell. That's about the only connection, but certainly worth getting down here, regardless of whether you're going to have a good surf or not. It's just a fantastic day. Great beach day going on down here at the moment, Lloyd.
0: Fantastic. Certainly, lots of good news, yeah?
9: Yes. Surfers, we can't have it perfect every day. Wish we could, but today's not the day. But it is still worth having, bring your board and have a paddle, but
0: yeah,
9: you're just not
0: going to
9: get
0: the whales.
9: Wave of a lifetime.
0: And you can watch the whales if you can't get a wave.
9: Oh, lots whales galore at the moment. If you look at the ocean for a minute, you'll see a whale. There's just whales everywhere.
0: It's absolutely wonderful. It's a joyous time of the year. Hey, mate, you go out there and enjoy it, will you?
9: Have a good day, Lloyd. Bye.
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0: Oh, I love that song. Philip Bailey, written and produced by Phil Collins, Walking on a Chinese Wall. It's 11 minutes past 8. A shout out to who? To Greg from the Tough Guy Book Club, because they've got their monthly book club meet on this evening. 7 p.m. at the Cherry Street Sports Club. Absolutely free. All guys are welcome, tough or not. It is, of course, a free monthly book club where you get to increase your reading pleasure, chat about important issues, and most importantly, meet some new mates. At the Cherry Street Sports Club tonight at 7 p.m. It's free. It's the Tough Guy Book Club's monthly book club meet. 12 minutes past 8.
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0: The title track from an album released 40 years ago this year, 1986, called Back in the High Life by Stevie Winwood. Love that song. Rightio, it's 19 minutes past 8. I've got Vicky on the phone in her ivory tower. Let's go over to the Marine Rescue Tower.
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0: And a very good morning to you, Vicky. And a very good morning to you, Vicky. And a very good morning to well, it's not such a good morning, is it? Vicky, are you there? Hello, hello. I can hear you, Vicky. Can you talk to me? I don't think she wants to. Last chance at romance. Vicky, are you there? Vicky, hello. What do you reckon, Tony?
3: That internet's not
0: coming up. See, I can hear her in the background. Hey, Vicky. Just when you thought you were ready to retire, Tony, you are back again. We're going to have to move on. Vicky, we love you.

0: Right, yes, that was fun with We Are Young. This is Vicky. Hello.
1: Hello. Good morning.
0: My apologies to the equipment. It wasn't the equipment's fault. Hey, Vicky, how are conditions there at the Ballina Bar?
1: The bar is perfect.
0: I'm not pointing any fingers to you at all.
1: No,
0: you know
1: I can tell.
0: All right,
1: the bar is perfect this morning. It's a beautiful day and we've got lots of people out enjoying it.
0: Really?
1: Really?
0: Well, that's good.
1: We've got 18 boats out at the moment.
0: Oh, well, fantastic. Of course, school holidays in Queensland and it's beautiful weather all week long and that's great to hear, 18 boats. You are very busy, so I understand. How are conditions there at the bar?
1: Okay, yeah, the bar is on usual caution. It is very flat this morning with really no wave action at all, so perfect for going out for a day out or whale watching. Both whale watching boats are out this morning.
0: Yep.
1: Okay, are you there?
0: Yes, I am. Continue on, please, my darling.
1: Okay, so yeah, we've got the 18 boats out with the bar on usual caution. We're moving on to Wave Rider.
0: Yes, please.
1: Okay. We have a swell of 0.89 from the southeast and a sea of 0.75 also from the southeast, which gives us a total wave height of 1.16 metres at a duration of 6.7 seconds between waves. And the water temp is currently sitting on 21.8.
0: Sorry, I'm not trying to pay you back. I was just doing some stuff here off air.
1: You were.
0: Revenge, my darling. What was that? That was Wave Rider, was it?
1: That was Wave Rider.
0: What about Gizzy? How's the wind?
1: Good idea. Okay, we have no wind at the moment, so it's sitting on zero. But the prevailing wind this morning was from the southwest. The air temp is 17 degrees. The humidity is 91%. The barometer is 1022 hectopascals and rising. And we've had no rain on this gorgeous day.
0: No rain till at least Sunday and maybe not even then. So, no, it's going to be an absolutely beautiful week for the first week of school holidays for the Queenslanders leading into next week. Now, we're just going to spend a minute, Vicky, talking about on Sunday. You've got your Marine Rescue Memorial. Anything you want to say about it or would you like me to talk about it?
1: Oh, I think you could talk about it. I've probably talked myself out about it.
0: All right. So it's the Marine Rescue Memorial. It's on this Sunday at 11 a.m. at the Ballina Memorial Garden. That's where the cenotaph is, right outside the RSL Club. Now, it's a service that's open to all members of the community. It has a theme, a time to reflect on our lost and injured crew members, but also the sacrifices made by all volunteers and first responders. The program will have speeches plus some wonderful singing from our Ballina headliners. There'll even be a video of Marine Rescue activities in the community, and of course there'll be memories of Bill and Frank. So that's going to be there on Sunday. That's replacing the normal breakfast at the beach, which we had last week. But a very important memorial this Sunday at 11 a.m, as I said, at the RSL Ballina Memorial Garden, right outside the RSL Club. What do you reckon, Vicky?
1: Yes, everybody from Marine Rescue Ballina will be there.
0: Yeah, so it's a big
1: one. We hope to see a lot of our community.
0: Absolutely. Thank you very much for this morning. We got there in the end.
1: We did indeed. Thank you, Lloyd.
0: All right, bye-bye.

0: Oh, a little bit of madness for you with It Must Be Love. It's 8:30 in the morning, time for the news headlines.
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2: In news headlines, I'm Lee Harrison. Making news today, Australia's lowest paid workers will get a pay rise today as the new financial year ushers in a suite of changes. Employees on the minimum wage will see their income tip over $1,000 a week for the first time. Rural firefighters are calling on the opposition leader to apologise for comments he made about severe bushfires. Angus Taylor claims authorities deliberately allowed the blazes to burn in the Snowy Mountains in 2003 because they were in a wilderness area. A survey has found Australians are continuing to pay for mobile data they don't use. ACCC figures show the average Australian uses just 14.5 gigabytes per month. And a university study has successfully trained humans to identify AI-generated faces. Experts say the training could help ensure fewer people fall victim to artificial intelligence fraud. In air sport, Melbourne coach Stephen King has added his voice to an increasing number of AFL coaches wanting reform to the off-season structure. The Penrith Panthers have given prop Moses Leota permission to speak to rival NRL clubs. The 30-year-old has another year to run on his contract but could leave at season's end. And Alex de Minaur has won his opening match at Wimbledon in straight sets. These stories and more today. This is Air News.
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0: And your forecast for today, Wednesday, the 1st of July. Beautiful day, a beautiful winter's day, a mostly sunny day with some light winds coming from the north of up to 20 knots by this afternoon. Seas around 1 metre on an east-southeasterly swell are the same. Got a high tide coming up in about 27 minutes, actually. 9 o'clock this morning, 1.2 of a metre. The low today around 2.30 this afternoon, just under half a metre. The evening high at 9.30 this evening, 1.7 of a metre. Temperature is now 16 degrees. Those chilly chills have gone on its way to a top of 23. Relative humidity at 100%. It's about 27 minutes to 9. Welcome to the last half hour of the Brekkie Show right here at Paradise FM.

0: Cat Stevens, Meow Baby, Where Do the Children Play? And before that, Billy Joel, Tell Her About It at 20 minutes to 9. Just a shout out that the community road announcements that the asphalt resurfacing works on Kerr Street here in Ballina will continue tonight from 5 p.m. to 5 a.m. That's on Kalinga Street between Riverview Avenue and Keppel Avenue. And then tomorrow it'll be on Kerr Street between Swift Streets and Bentinck Streets. Once again, just a couple of nights, but from 5 p.m. to 5 a.m. It's 20 minutes to 9.
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0: Well, he's got a very deep voice.
1: My goodness, that was a huge international hit, including 5 weeks atop of the charts right here in Australia. George Ezra is his name. Shotgun, of course, the name of the song. But before that, our wonderful Tommy Emmanuel, what more can I say about him? White Freight Liner Blues was the name of the song, and that featured Molly Tuttle. It's 12 minutes to 9. We've got Rick Price coming up next.

0: It's only 9 o'clock in the morning, Roberta.
1: Roberta Flack, do you like making love?
0: And before that, as I said, Rick Price, nothing can stop us now. It is indeed 9:05, so it's time for me to get out of here. Thank you very much for joining me this morning. I hope you had some fun. Don't go anywhere, of course, the mellifluous one. Mr. Manning will be taking over the reins after the news. And then around 2 o'clock this afternoon, he's bodacious, he's bubbly, he's Jordan. He'll be taking over the reins as well. Please, please, please have a whinge-free Wednesday, will you? Leaving you with 10cc's Not In Love. My name is Lloyd. Bye-bye.

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1: Good morning, I'm Lee Harrison. Latest data shows the country's housing market has weakened further over the month of June. National home values fell by 0.4%, the biggest monthly decline since December 2022. Economists say interest rates, weak sentiment, and tax policy changes will continue to weigh on the market. Millions of Australians will receive a small tax cut as the new financial year gets underway. Nelson Scott reports.
2: The lowest personal income tax rate has today been reduced, meaning around 12 million Australians will pocket an extra $268 a year. Minimum wage workers will also see their income rise to over $1,000 a week, while businesses will be required to make superannuation contributions with each paycheck rather than quarterly. Paid parental leave is expanding to 30 weeks, while family tax benefits will increase in line with inflation. Job seeker and age pension payments will also rise. Nelson Scott, Canberra.
1: One person is dead and two people are fighting for life following a suspicious house fire on the Gold Coast overnight. The blaze erupted at the Hope Island property at around 11:45. Two men sustained critical burns, while a woman was also injured. Upon entering the wreckage, a 38-year-old man was located deceased inside. An investigation's underway after a woman was shot in the arm while leaving a unit near Newcastle. Police say two people with their faces covered fired shots towards a group walking out of a property at Gateshead. The woman in her 50s is in a stable condition in hospital after the incident. No one else was injured. Officers are looking for her attackers. The federal government is being urged to reduce the number of unhealthy food ads aimed at children. Public health leaders say those aged between 2 and 17 are facing a bombardment of ads online, in gaming and through sports sponsors. Cancer Council Australia's David Barton says something needs to change.
3: Living with overweight or obesity can actually increase the risk of serious chronic illness, including 13 different types of cancer. And many of these we all know about: breast, kidney, liver.
1: Vodafone and Aussie Broadband have dominated this year's most satisfied mobile customer awards. However, the research by Canstar has found most customers aren't switching to cheaper plans despite widespread price increases. Canstar's Tara Donnelly says they surveyed the satisfaction of over 8,000 customers.
4: Vodafone have one for phone on a plan, and Aussie Broadband took out the top spot for SIM-only plans as well as for NBN.
1: This is Air News. Gold Coast captain Noah Anderson has denied any disconnect between players and coaches and says the Suns can still give the season a big shake after their fifth straight defeat. Anderson says speculation about the future of Ben King, Jed Welter and Bailey Humphrey is not a reason for a drop-off in form, collectively or individually.
5: No, I don't think so. I think every football club has to deal with outside noise. We dealt with it, obviously, pretty closely with Rowley last year, and now we're dealing with a few more players, but I think every captain and every leadership group around the competition will attest to this is all part of the experience, and we need to grow as a group and understand that they're still really committed to our club for this year.
1: The Penrith Panthers have given prop Moses Leota permission to speak to rival NRL clubs. The 30-year-old has another year to run on his contract, but could leave at season's end. At Wimbledon, in his first round match, Alex de Minaur has defeated Argentine Roman Burruchaga in straight sets 7-6, 6-1, 6-love. De Minaur says it was a nervy start.
6: Never easy starting such an incredible tournament like Wimbledon, so there's always those nerves, but as the match went on, played better and better, and yes, super stoked to be in the next round.
1: Meanwhile, Iga Swiatek has launched her Wimbledon defence with a win over American Taylor Townsend. Australian Independent Radio News.
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7: A mostly sunny day today with light winds. For coastal waters, northerly winds up to 20 knots. Seas around a metre on an east-southeasterly swell of the same. The next tide will be a high tide around about now, as a matter of fact, 1.2 metres. There will be a low tide around 2:30 this afternoon, 0.4 of a metre. Currently, the temperature 17 degrees, humidity 95%.

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1: Busted flat in Baton Rouge, waiting for a train.

Oh, yes, Janis Joplin, me and Bobby McGee and Dire Straits with The Walk of Life. It's 13 minutes after 9 o'clock. Good morning, I'm Warwick Manning. Welcome to Memories in Music for Wednesday, the 1st of July. We made it to July, the 1st of the month, a pinch and a punch and all that sort of thing. Hope you're having a good day. The sun is shining, which is fantastic. It looks like we've got a nice day ahead of us. I hope yours is a good one. Got some great music for you in the program. And if you're celebrating anything today, a birthday, an anniversary, anything at all, let me wish you all the very best. And I do hope you have a good day. My thought for the day, change your thoughts and you change your world.

0: That's our very own Ridian Lewis along with Sam Bailey and I Just Fall in Love Again. And Sinead O'Connor, Nothing Compares to You. It's 23 minutes after 9, Paradise FM.
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0: In our Daily Double this morning on Paradise FM, Blondie, Heart of Glass and The Tide is High. And Debbie Harry, born in Miami, Florida on this day in 1945. Debbie Harry is 81 today. She, of course, was the vocalist with Blondie, and their biggest hits were those two, Heart of Glass and The Tide is High. They split up in 1983, but reunited in the late 90s. Debbie Harry from Blondie, 81 today. Prior to that, the McClymonts and A Good Cry. It's 25 to 10.
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0: SOS officially became the international distress signal on this day in 1906. It replaced CQD, which meant all stations urgent. The ABC, the Australian Broadcasting Commission, was established on this day in 1932. Tullamarine Airport opened in Melbourne on this day in 1970. Beck's powder was banned in Australia on this day in 1979. Beck's was linked to kidney disease. The painkillers were banned, although some were still being sold across the counter in 1979. Sony launched the first portable cassette player with headphones in Japan on this day in 1979. Neighbours episode with the wedding of Scott, Jason Donovan, and Charlene, Kylie Minogue, that went to air on this day in 1987. Telecom officially became Telstra on this day in 1995. China resumed control of Hong Kong, which had been ruled by Great Britain for 156 years. That was on this day in 1997. And GST, the Goods and Services Tax, was introduced into Australia on this day in 2000. And born in Dagenham, England, on this day in 1949 was John Farnham, who's 77 today.

0: John Farnham on Paradise FM, his two biggest hits by far, The Age of Reason and You're the Voice. John Farnham, born in Dagenham, England on this day in 1949, and John is 77 today, at the age of 17, had his debut hit in 1967 with Sadie the Cleaning Lady. His 1986 album Whispering Jack became the biggest selling locally made album in Australia and spent 25 weeks at number one. It contained his biggest selling single, You're the Voice, which made number six in the United Kingdom. He underwent an operation to have a tumour removed in 2022, shortly after being diagnosed with mouth cancer. The operation included a massive jaw reconstruction. He was declared cancer-free a year later. In 1982, he replaced Glenn Shorrock as lead vocalist for the Little River Band. John Farnham, 77 today. It's 12 minutes to 10 o'clock, Paradise FM.
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0: It's Alana Miles with Black Velvet. It's 6 minutes to 10 o'clock and the Tough Guy Book Club have a monthly book club meeting this evening. 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If you'd like further information, phone Greg on 0400 438 038. 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
1: Hello there, I'm Sean Bindley. The federal government says housing is a long-term investment and prices will go up and down. New data from Cotality and PropTrack shows property prices have dropped to levels not seen since COVID. Some Australians have welcomed the decrease, but others are now in negative equity as a result of the fall. Treasurer Jim Chalmers says we will be better off in the long term.
2: We saw some softness in housing even before the budget. It's a function of a whole range of factors. Our goal here is to make things easier for first home buyers. That's one of the key motivations behind the tax changes in the budget.
1: The United States Supreme Court has struck down the US President's executive order seeking to end birthright citizenship, ruling 6-3 that the Constitution guarantees automatic citizenship to virtually all children born on American soil. Chief Justice John Roberts wrote the majority opinion, firmly rejecting the order President Trump signed on his first day back in office, marking the administration's third major defeat at the court in recent months. Three conservative justices, Clarence Thomas, Samuel Alito and Neil Gorsuch, dissented. Kate Fisher is in Washington.
3: This was kind of Donald Trump's signature policy. It's something he's campaigned on throughout his political career. And he made this executive order on the first day of his second term in office. Now we are at the final decision by the Supreme Court, and they have rejected his challenge to the right to immediate citizenship to babies born here on American soil by 6-3.
1: Three-year-old boy has been found alive 6 days after two destructive earthquakes in Venezuela. Rescue teams say his vital signs were good as he was taken to hospital. The death toll from the quakes is nearing 2,000, with tens of thousands unaccounted for. Pay increases take effect from today for the country's lowest paid workers. A 6% rise will take Australia's minimum weekly wage above $1,000 for the first time. Award workers will get a 4.75% increase. ACTU Secretary Sally McManus urging workers to check the new rate has been correctly applied.
4: If it hasn't, you've got to get onto it straight away, because that's got to be lawfully paid to everyone on those minimum award wages.
1: And drivers are being told to expect a rise in fuel prices from today. The government's reduction to the fuel tax is being halved, raising prices by 16 cents per litre. The NRMA's Peter Currie says prices have come down from record highs 3 months ago.
5: We've seen pretty significant falls from the record highs in April. We've also taken into consideration the fact that the government cut the excise. Half of that's not now going back on.
1: And shark spotting drones are being rolled out across all Sydney beaches today, kicking off year-round patrols. Popular beaches will be prioritised under the state's expanded shark monitoring program, which will also increase the length of daily patrols from dawn till dusk. Surf Life Saving New South Wales chief executive Steve Pearce says more than 500,000 flights will be carried out over the next 12 months.
6: The drones that we have will be in the air for around 220,000 hours, and if you think about how far that distance is, it's about 4.5 million kilometres that drones are going to be flying for the next 12 months right along the coastline here, looking for sharks to keep the swimmers safe.
1: The Australian dollar is buying 69.1 US cents. This is Air News. Firstly to tennis, and a dream has come true for one young Aussie at Wimbledon. Air Sports' Paul Walsh is there.
7: The much-anticipated return of Serena Williams to Grand Slam tennis has been short-lived after 20-year-old Maya Joint defeated the 7-times Wimbledon champion in 3 sets, 6-3, 6-7, 6-3. Although there were glimpses of brilliance from the 44-year-old, it was Joint who moved the ball from side to side, working the former champion to all points of the court. For Joint, the match overall was a surreal experience.
8: I mean, she has such an aura, she's such a legend, and this court has so many huge names that have played on.